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4: 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We'll be watching the semifinal game and dishing out prizes from Truly until halftime. 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
1: 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A major focus is removing old, non-functioning dams and other barriers that block fish movement. When those barriers come down, rivers reconnect. 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
0: 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Who's on your heart tonight? Is there someone that you have a crush on? Or someone you are head over heels stupid in love with? Call me and tell me. The phone lines are open. 1-888-633-5452.

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0: Sometimes you get weary. Sometimes you get tired. Sometimes you get tired of trying to make things work with somebody that you can't make it work with. You ever watch Madea? Funny sketch that I found on the internet where she says, let me tell you something. If somebody was going to walk out the door, let them walk. If somebody is not willing to make things work with you, if they are threatening to break up with you, or if they are threatening to walk away from you, if they are hanging that over your heart that they're not really all in, let them walk. In fact, say don't let the screen door hit you on the way out. If you are meant to be with someone, that someone will want to be with you. They would never hurt you. They would never manipulate you. They would never threaten you. They would never make you feel insecure, afraid that they're going to walk out that door. If someone wants to be with you, they will give you their heart and soul and work hard to be with you. Something to think about tonight. 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
5: 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Join WCID's Emily Spencer at La Coretta on Hooksett Road in Manchester. We'll be watching the semifinal game and dishing out prizes from Truly until halftime. Kickoff is at 3. Hope to see you at La Coretta, 545 Hooksett Road, Manchester. 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
1: Lot going on. 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

0: 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Tonight's story is from a young man named Drew. He says, I'm a deeply confused young man. I'm single and I'm dating a girl and I really do care for her. My Delilah dilemma is this. A few days ago, my ex-girlfriend called me saying she regretted leaving me and that I was the only guy that had never hurt her. Although I was a bit surprised to get this call out of the blue, I have to admit, I still do have feelings for her. But I really do like my current girlfriend as well. We don't have any history built up yet. I don't want to hurt anyone's feelings in all this. I just need some advice. Can you help me? Drew, I will have my words of wisdom coming up next. 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

0: Love seems to be in the air this summer. So many folks calling me, falling in love. 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I hear so many stories every night, wonderful stories of people meeting and rekindling a relationship with someone from the past. If you are in such a situation, maybe you've matured, maybe they've matured, maybe you just worked through some issues and now you're falling in love all over again, share it with us. 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
0: I'll be here for you a little while longer to talk with you, to listen to you, and to hopefully encourage you. If you are head over heels in love tonight, this song is for you and your beloved.

0: I know it's late and I know you're tired. And I appreciate the fact that you let me be a part of your evening. I know that people used to call back in the day, back in the good old days. Everybody called their morning DJ. Everybody called the DJs on the radio. Everybody called me at night. But the last, I don't know, decade or so, it's like we've trained you not to do that. We always say, go to the website, go to the website, go to the website. But you want to know something? I'm old school. I text a lot, yeah, but I still like getting phone calls. I still like talking to you. I like hearing from you. I like knowing what's on your heart. I like knowing what you're excited about. Right now, it's good to get excited about things because there's a lot of things that are just overwhelming and we can't really get excited about them. But if you've got something you're excited about, maybe somebody that you love, call me and tell me 1-888-633-5452. 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

0: my name is Heather. How are you?
1: 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How are you, and what can I do for you?
0: I just was calling in to see if I could dedicate a song to

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1: They say the holy water's watered down, and this town's lost its faith. Our colors will fade eventually, so if our time is running out, day after day, we'll make the mundane a masterpiece. Oh my, my, oh my, my love, I take one look at you, you're taking me.

0: 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I hope you had a good day today, but I know you're tired. I get that. I'm really tired too. I want you to do me a favor though before you call it a night, okay? 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I want you to make a decision, make a commitment that tomorrow when you start your day, you are going to find a way to share your love with someone. Slow down and love someone. Good night. 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
5: 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Even though Team USA has been eliminated, we're still hosting watch parties for the semifinal and final matches. Join WCID's Emily Spencer at La Coretta on Hooksett Road in Manchester. We'll be watching the semifinal game and dishing out prizes from Truly until halftime. Kickoff is at 3. 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
8: As well as a demo that goes along with it.
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7: Great. 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
5: 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We'll be watching the semifinal game and dishing out prizes from Truly until halftime. Kickoff is at 3. Hope to see you at La Coretta, 545 Hooksett Road, Manchester. 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
1: 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Even though Team USA has been eliminated, we're still hosting watch parties for the semifinal and final matches. Join WCID's Emily Spencer at La Coretta on Hooksett Road in Manchester. We'll be watching the semifinal game and dishing out prizes from Truly until halftime. Kickoff is at 3. Hope to see you at La Coretta, 545 Hooksett Road, Manchester. 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

0: The Cunning Crew with I Just Died in Your Arms Tonight. 95.7 WZID. Partly cloudy skies for the early morning, low 69. And later today, mostly sunny, a light breeze, highs around 88. 30 minutes of today's best music on the way. 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
3: 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Join WZID's Emily Spencer at La Coretta on Hooksett Road in Manchester. We'll be watching the semifinal game and dishing out prizes from Truly until halftime. Kickoff is at 3. Hope to see you at La Coretta, 545 Hooksett Road, Manchester. 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
3: 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Even though Team USA has been eliminated, we're still hosting watch parties for the semifinal and final matches. Join WCID's Emily Spencer at La Coretta on Hooksett Road in Manchester. We'll be watching the semifinal game and dishing out prizes from Truly until halftime. Kickoff is at 3. Hope to see you at La Coretta, 545 Hooksett Road, Manchester. 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
4: 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We'll be watching the semifinal game and dishing out prizes from Truly until halftime. Kickoff is at 3. 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

0: Billy Joel with Uptown Girl, 95.7 WZID. Partly cloudy for the early morning, a low 69. And later today, plenty of sun and breezy. Highs will be around 88 degrees. 30 minutes of today's best music on the way. 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
2: 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We'll be watching the semifinal game and dishing out prizes from Truly until halftime. Kickoff is at 3. Hope to see you at La Coretta, 545 Hooksett Road, Manchester. 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
4: 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We'll be watching the semifinal game and dishing out prizes from Truly until halftime. 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

0: John Mellencamp with Jack and Diane, 95.7 WZID. Some clouds for the early morning, a low 69, and later today, mostly sunny with a light breeze, the high 88. 30 minutes of today's best music on the way with Hozier, Lady Gaga, and Bruno Mars, Katy Perry, and more next.
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0: They're still hosting watch parties for the semifinal and final matches. Join WCID's Emily Spencer at La Coretta on Hooksett Road in Manchester. We'll be watching the semifinal game and dishing out prizes from Truly until halftime. 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

0: Ed Sheeran with Camera, 95.7 WZID. Good morning. New Hampshire in the morning on the way. We'll have plenty of sun today, highs around 88. Just a few clouds tonight, 63, and mostly sunny tomorrow, highs around 85. 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
2: 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We'll be watching the semifinal game and dishing out prizes from Truly until halftime. Kickoff is at 3. 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
2: Good morning. The State Attorney General's office is joining a coalition of 48 attorneys general across the country to push for a crackdown on robocalls. Officials say it can be difficult for people to distinguish between a real incoming call and a robocall because scammers have been buying legitimate phone numbers and using them to make those robocalls. The AG's office also said companies that resell phone numbers should know who's really buying them. Governor Kelly Ayotte held a ceremonial bill signing Thursday to highlight a new child care tax credit. The legislation is aiming to incentivize companies to invest in child care opportunities for their own employees. The tax credit is capped at $5 million per year for each business that invests in more child care access. JetBlue has left the building, or rather Manchester-Boston Regional Airport, just over 17 months after starting flights out of MHT. The airline announced back in May that it would end services on a small number of underperforming routes, including Manchester. In sports, it was the Red Sox over the White Sox last night, 2-1. Red Sox take on the Mets tonight at 7:15. Fisher Cats beat the Portland Sea Dogs 15-8. They'll play again tonight at Delta Dental Stadium. First pitch at 6:03. 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Some sun, then turning cloudy today with a thunderstorm possible in the afternoon. High 88. Cloudy this evening, overnight low 61, and a mix of clouds and sun tomorrow. Less humid, high 86. 71 degrees at WZID.
3: Friday, it's here.
2: It's here.
3: Welcome to a Friday, July 10th. It's kitten day. Oh, it's so cute. Geez. Want to get him off the ceiling?
2: Yeah, right.
3: Yeesh. Pina colada day today. Invented in Puerto Rico.
2: I don't like them.
3: Not a pina colada fan.
2: No, I know a lot of people love them, but
3: it's the rum. It's the rum. And French fries days. Yeah, there's a song for that.

0: when that was between albums when she did that one.
1: You're right. It's Friday. We're all in a great mood. Yes. The weekend's almost here.
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3: 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I am happy. 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

0: 95.7 WZID. It's New Hampshire in the morning. You made it to Friday. Friday is here.
1: Yeah, you.
0: World Cup still going on. Last game, though, at Bosman Stadium. Back to Gillette.
1: Yes.
0: Back to the Razor.
1: Yeah.
0: Who wanted to give it that nickname? The Razor. It's Gillette.
1: Gillette.
0: Gillette Stadium. Gillette Stadium.
1: Not everything needs a nickname.
0: Nope. France, the team predicted to win the World Cup, one step closer. They beat Morocco yesterday, 2-0.
1: Yep.
0: 2-0.
1: Did you watch any of the game?
0: No, but I did catch some of the highlights later on.
1: Yeah.
0: Watching in Spanish. And here's what it sounded like when France scored their first goal. This is on the Spanish broadcast. Dembélé! Take a deep breath now. Very good, is what he says.
1: Holy cow, I thought I was long-winded.
0: And that's not the normal guy that does his goal, but he said goal, and you know, so, very good, France. They said we a couple times after that, but stopped recording.
1: That's all you got?
0: But I just thought that was so funny. Goal! We should have a goal competition later on.
1: Oh, there we go.
0: There you go. So France, one step closer. They are back in action on Monday. Tuesday.
1: Okay.
0: Tuesday. That's the day we head down to El Tapatio in Merrimack.
1: Yeah.
0: And host that game.
1: For the watch party.
0: That's a 3 p.m. kick. France will take on the winner of Spain and Belgium today.
1: Okay.
0: So whoever wins that game. That game is, 3 o'clock this afternoon?
1: Mm-hmm.
0: Spain versus Belgium. You still have your team, Norway.
1: Yes.
0: They're playing England tomorrow.
1: Yes.
0: Or is the way I wrote it down, England.
1: At 5. England.
0: England. Tomorrow at 5 p.m.
1: That should be a good game.
0: Then 9 o'clock tomorrow night, it's Argentina versus Switzerland.
1: Mm-hmm.
0: So tomorrow's game is going to be a tough one. So you're going with which team?
1: Norway.
0: The early game. So Norway.
1: Yeah.
0: So you'll be doing that during the game.
1: Yep.
0: 5 o'clock tomorrow.
1: You have to wear red. Because that's the color of their jersey.
0: There you go. Look at each country, I think, brought a little bit of themselves to the United States.
1: Which I loved.
0: Which was very, very cool.
1: Yeah. So, learned so much.
0: Yeah, Norway, England tomorrow. Argentina versus Switzerland tomorrow. That's a 9 p.m. game. I might catch that one. It depends. Busy weekend play.
1: Yeah. Yes, you do.
0: And then back at it again. Tuesday, France faces the winner of today's game, Spain or Belgium. Belgium, that's the team that kind of showed how much better they were than the Team USA.
1: Yeah.
0: Well, it turns out one of their star players had a broken leg.
1: Yes.
0: Playing on the game.
1: Uh-huh.
0: One of the star players. He's like, oh, because I remember he was hurt.
1: And gave him a little more credit after that.
0: Yeah. Yeah, he finished the game. I'm playing on a broken leg.
1: Yeah. Well, because we teased him about the flopping thing.
0: Right.
1: But
0: no, he was not. He was truly limping.
1: He was, yeah. Now he's going to rehab.
0: Yeah, I think. He says, yeah, he's out for a little while.
1: Yep.
0: Yeah, a lot of these guys, you know, they come from around the world, you know, playing for other teams.
1: Right.
0: So.
1: Right. They're you know, their country's team, but it's still an international.
0: It sure is.
1: Player.
0: Sure is. So, anyway. So,
1: which is
0: there you
1: great,
0: go.
1: Though.
0: World Cup continues. Roo. Just remember that.
1: Roo.
0: That's what you'll be here screaming from Marga's house
1: That's
0: tomorrow.
1: That's right. Roo.
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0: Oh boy. 95.7 WZID New Hampshire in the morning. Neil Margaret. Jimmy is that giggle you hear this morning.
1: Sorry.
2: Yes.
0: And for Emily today.
1: Sorry.
2: Giggle puss.
0: Right? So it's Friday. More shows. Concerts. We were talking about this the other day. I went to the concert in the Commandant of Londonderry. Mm-hmm. Love a free show.
3: Yeah. Those are nice.
0: Great show the other day. Quinn Sullivan on Friday. They have shows all the time. But it's like that all around the Grand State.
2: Yes. Mm-hmm.
0: Each town, city does their own thing. So it's so much fun. And Margaret, as you know, Jimmy, the concert guy.
2: Yes. He is.
0: So you have a podcast, Scoring the Show with Morgan.
1: Yeah.
0: Both huge into music.
1: Mm-hmm.
0: And so the second podcast is, where is it, at WZID.com?
1: Yes, you can find it at ZID.com, yes.
0: So Scoring the Show is?
1: It's all about, hopefully, offering people an opportunity to get decent seats at a decent price and try to avoid scams and try to avoid overpaying and try to decide if you want to go, where you'd like to sit, and what to expect when you go.
0: For example, Wednesday evening, it was Earth, Wind & Fire and Lionel Richie.
1: Yes.
0: Lionel Richie. Jimmy went to that show, you know, Margo.
2: I know.
1: He's fantastic. I know.
2: Well, he not only went there, he scored front row.
0: You were in the front row for that show. Mm.
1: Got him as we were driving in.
0: So you were driving to the show. Did you already have tickets or?
1: No.
2: Do you ever show up to a show with tickets?
1: Sometimes. And then sometimes, see, I buy tickets ahead of time and then I'm like, oh, I could have got a better deal. So I'm from now on going to buy them close to the day of, because usually you can get a better deal.
2: Yeah.
1: Plus, sometimes I buy two tickets and then no one wants to go with me. So I got to go sell a ticket or I give away a free ticket for a beer.
2: Well, to be fair, you go all the time. Like, it's you don't just wait for the weekend. So you're going on school nights.
0: Jimmy is the bargain shopper for concerts.
2: That's right.
0: But I like that. So, but anyway, back to Earth, Wind & Fire, I heard they were decent.
1: Well, they were, considering the fact that there are only three original members, and Philip Bailey's voice does not sound like it once did, but he has learned how to use it.
0: Okay.
2: Okay.
1: They put on a really good show. It's entertaining. They're all, I'm a huge fan of someone presenting themselves.
0: Yes.
1: I don't want you coming out in your jeans and a t-shirt like you just woke up, rolled out of the bus, and jumped on stage. It's just bothersome.
0: Right, I get you.
1: The amount of money
0: to come see you. Yeah. Give me something, right?
1: I'm paying $8. This is in 1984. I'm paying $8. Hello. You know, you're dropping some decent money. I mean, the tickets there, even for, you know, some balcony seats, are like $100 just on Ticketmaster, regular price.
0: Right, right.
1: So, yeah, so we got the seats, and Earth, Wind & Fire was fantastic. They did their show. Then there was the

0: permission, and the Lionel came up, and man, he just sounds so good.
1: All right, I read the review of the show, the Lionel Richie show. Yeah. There was a lot of good, but there was one weird part.
2: What?
1: Weird see part. If you agree with the weird part. Well, no, that's coming up here. This is the art of the tease, Jimmy. What's wrong with you? There was a weird part of Lionel Richie's show.
0: There was?
1: Yes, there was. And you'll probably agree when we talk about what it was.
2: Okay.
1: You were there at the show. Maybe you went to get a beer at this time. I don't know.
0: Oh, no.
2: Is that your bathroom break?
0: No. Bathroom break's in between.
1: Just remember, if it's the Noah Kahan show, use the bathroom. Thank you very much.
0: Ew.
1: I-46, getting around town, Jimmy. What's that commute look like?
0: Well, at the moment, it is a lovely commute if you're out and about this morning. A smooth ride 93 South, Concord to the Mass State Line. Easy ride on 101. Little volume picking up as you pass 495 on 93 Southbound. A good ride on 293, cruising through Manchester. Some slow traffic, Route 3 Southbound at that Lowell Connector. And a reminder, bridge replacement happening today. Route 1A both northbound and southbound at that Hampton River Bridge. And that's a big bridge. I was there the other day. That's a big bridge. And that is the latest from the WZID Traffic Network.
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2: Okay, these robbers decided that they had to stop for some coffee, so they couldn't go far enough, apparently. It was just around the corner from the mobile phone store that they just raided, so the manager closed the store early because of the robbery, went to get some coffee and found the robbers.
1: They were there.
2: In there.
1: Well, they robbers like their coffee, too.
2: Yeah, well. Okay. A new study by the a university reveals that smelling chocolate between sets, so if you go to the gym, bring a chocolate bar with you, okay, and in between your sets, smell the chocolate. Don't eat the chocolate, smell the chocolate.
1: Right, smelling chocolate boosts workouts. Yeah. Eating chocolate destroys your workout.
2: Exactly. And okay, by the way, if you like dark chocolate, that added 18 more reps to the workout.
1: Right.
2: Mm-hmm. Milk chocolate added 9.
1: Find something else, because that's too much of a temptation.
2: There's no way I would be able to not eat it.
1: I can see it now. You're at Planet Fitness. This guy's got his face in Dove chocolates. What's he doing?
4: I'm just smelling it.
2: I got to get more reps in.
1: 15 more reps. Oh, boy. It's WZID. It's all melted in his car.

0: 95.7 WCIV is New Hampshire morning. Neil Farga, Jimmy's here today. Mr. Carter in the house.
1: Mr. Carter.
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1: on
0: weekends.
1: Yeah, it took me a minute to find it, by the way. It's down on the right side of our website.
2: Down on the right side of the website.
1: Down on the right side.
0: So you can see what Jimmy looks like. And

0: you know, some fabulous editing, by the way, Jimmy.
1: It's under what's new.
0: Scoring the show. So we're just talking about the show that you went to see, Earth, Wind, and Fire, and Lionel Richie. Before I get back to that, I'm looking at yesterday we learned the passing of Bonnie Tyler.
2: I know.
0: Sad. Now, on the back page of the newspaper today, music icon Bonnie Tyler dies at 75. Here's the headline underneath that. Husky-voiced singer.
2: Husky. I'd say raspy.
0: That's terrible.
1: They just called her voice fat.
0: Fat.
2: That's more raspy than husky.
0: Husky voice singer passing is a heartache for fans and family. Who the heck? Somebody from the LA Times.
2: I saw Rod Stewart yesterday.
0: Yes.
2: Pay tribute, and he sang It's a Heartache.
0: Oh, good for
2: sang
0: him.
2: Sang a couple of verses of it.
1: Yeah, very didn't similar call her
0: voice.
1: Husky.
0: Oh, well, would you call Rod Stewart having a husky voice?
2: Raspy.
1: Raspy, right. Yeah. Smoky. Exactly.
2: A smoky voice.
0: All right, so back to Lionel Richie.
2: Yeah.
1: What did he do?
0: Performing husky. The other day. So list some of the songs that he played.
2: Some of the songs he played? He played Hello.
0: Hello. That's what he opened with, Hello.
2: Yeah.
0: Yep.
2: Say You, Say Me.
1: That makes sense.
2: We Are the World.
0: We Are the World.
2: He did a nice visual duet with the late, great Kenny Rogers.
0: No, this is where it got weird.
2: Why? Why is it weird?
0: Because Kenny Rogers is dead. And the reviewer said, this was kind of bizarre. So Lionel wrote this song for Kenny Rogers.
1: Yeah. Okay.
0: You have but he did a duet with Kenny Rogers on video.
2: I am you. It's from several years back when they were paying tribute to Kenny. All they did was strip Lionel's voice, and Lionel just sang his part live and played Kenny's part live.
3: So it was very touching. Ways I want to say
2: nice. Well, years back, Natalie Cole did it with her dad.
1: That's true.
3: Let me hold you.
2: Thought it was a hologram. He was tearing up too. It was very moving.
0: And he made it through the whole show. I saw he didn't need oxygen or anything. He was hydrated.
1: Oh gosh.
2: Oh yeah, he was.
0: Well, he had that whole issue.
1: He got dizzy.
2: Yeah. Yeah. You know what's more troubling?
0: What?
2: Is that I have a friend. And she said to me, she asked what show I went to. She's a younger person. And I said, she's 23. And I said, I went to see Lionel Richie. Who's that?
1: Yeah, I knew you were going to say that.
0: Who's an American Idol judge? Well, nobody watches that anymore.
2: I mentioned that, but it didn't click. But I thought, oh my.
1: Yeah.
2: Who's that? And I felt like it was like, you know, like my father saying, kid, I'm going to see Harry James. Who's that, Dad?
3: I'd never find
2: you. You like this song, Neil?
0: I just like a little soundtrack every once in a while. But when you hear,
2: wasn't that weird?
0: Hear Kenny Rogers singing that, you can hear Lionel Richie the same. You know what I mean? They have that very similar voice.
2: And Lionel sang his part live. I watched him. I don't know what's awkward about that.
0: Then he did from Kenny. He went into Diana Ross.
2: Endless Love,
0: He said she wasn't going to show up.
2: Yeah, he didn't have her video because she's still alive.
0: Endless Love, right?
2: Yeah. He did one odd song.
0: Say You, Say Me.
2: I can't recall the name. It was like the fifth song in. It was some upbeat, almost carnival-like song. And I thought,
0: All right, you ready? So he did Hello, Running with the Night, which is a fun song.
2: Great song.
0: Easy, My Love.
2: Great.
0: Say La.
2: That's the one I was like, what? Just throw in Penny Lover. How about Penny Lover? That'd be nice.
0: Stuck on You
2: is great. You
0: know, when I read this, I forgot about all of the songs that he's been involved in.
1: Yes, it's true.
0: So Hello, Running with the Night, Easy, My Love, Stuck on You, Sail On, which is a Commodore song,
2: great
0: right?
2: song.
0: You Are, Dancing on the Ceiling, Three Times a Lady.
1: Mm-hmm. I like Dancing on the Ceiling.
0: Fancy Dancer.
2: Great
0: Sweet
2: song.
0: Love, Lady You Bring Me Up, which is another fun song,
2: Sweet
0: right?
2: Sweet Love and Lady You Bring Me Up.
0: There's your
2: Commodore songs.
0: Duet with Kenny Rogers there, Lady. Endless Love, Brick House, that's a fun song.
2: Great song.
1: That's not his original song. That's
0: the Commodores.
2: Commodores tune.
1: Oh, the Commodores, okay. Yep.
0: Say You, Say Me, and We Are the World. That was the ending song. And then All Night Long was the...
2: Yeah, I turned to my daughter, like the second song, and I said, can you believe all the bangers? Because that's what the kids say today, bangers.
0: She said, go home, Dad.
2: She said, Dad.
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7: Good morning. The State Attorney General's office is joining a coalition of 48 attorneys general across the country to push for a crackdown on robocalls. Officials say it can be difficult for people to distinguish between a real incoming call and a robocall because scammers have been buying legitimate phone numbers and using them to make those robocalls. The AG's office also said companies that resell phone numbers should know who's really buying them. Governor Kelly Ayotte held a ceremonial bill signing Thursday to highlight a new child care tax credit. The legislation is aiming to incentivize companies to invest in child care opportunities for their own employees. The tax credit is capped at $5 million per year for each business that invests in more child care access. JetBlue has left the building, or rather Manchester-Boston Regional Airport, just over 17 months after starting flights out of MHT. The airline announced back in May that it would end services on a small number of underperforming routes, including Manchester. In sports, it was the Red Sox over the White Sox last night, 2-1. Red Sox take on the Mets tonight at 7:15. Fisher Cats beat the Portland Sea Dogs 15-8. They'll play again tonight at Delta Dental Stadium. First pitch at 6:03. 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Some sun, then turning cloudy today with a thunderstorm possible in the afternoon. High 88. Cloudy this evening, overnight low 61, and a mix of clouds and sun tomorrow. Less humid, high 86. 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Who let the kitty out?
8: Friday, July 10th is the date. It's kitten day today, so the little kitty is here. Yeah, I'm glad I took my eyes are itchy, but anyway. It's kitten day today. Mm-hmm. Pina colada day today.
9: Ooh.
7: If you like pina coladas.
8: I'm getting caught in the rain. Pina colada day, invented down in Puerto Rico, and French fries day.
10: French fries.
8: This is Madonna between albums.
7: Yeah,
9: no.
7: Right.
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0: it. Happy French Friday today. Can we get those for breakfast, please?
1: It's Friday. We're all in a great mood. Yes. The weekend's almost here.
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0: 95.7 WZID, it's New Hampshire in the morning. I don't know who needs to hear this, but the first piece of bread in a loaf stays in the bag until it meets the last piece of bread. Remember that.
1: Wow. Strong words.
2: Does it have to?
0: Yes, because that sandwich is a heel sandwich. Right?
1: Yes.
0: You have to have a heel sandwich.
2: Mm-hmm. Depression? What are we talking about here?
1: You know, you can cut it off a little bit if you want to.
0: What do you mean?
1: So it looks less heely.
0: Oh, I thought, no. But that's what I'm saying.
1: It matches. They're a pair.
0: Heel to heel.
1: Yes.
0: So you take the second and third.
1: Yep.
0: Fourth and fifth, all the way down until you get to heel sandwich.
1: This is bread etiquette.
2: Interesting.
0: I mean, and sometimes, you know, I find the bread in the freezer and that's all that's in there is two heels. That's okay. Peanut butter and jelly on heels is just as good. I mean, if you're not a crust person, because you're an uncrustable, I know that. See? I told you. What does she have?
2: They are convenient.
0: Now, since you heard the news that it adds 33 minutes to your life?
1: Yep.
0: Or 20, or whatever it is. Uncrustable, so yeah, she's all
2: it
0: over
2: it. It adds to your life?
0: Yes. Eating peanut butter and jelly, yes.
1: Mm-hmm.
2: Eating peanut butter and jelly adds to your life.
1: Yep. Yes. I'm going to live forever.
2: Fascinating. I didn't know that.
1: Yes.
0: There you go.
2: Who did this
0: You need
2: study,
0: to listen
2: Smuckers?
0: To New Hampshire in the morning a little bit more, Jimmy.
1: Yeah, well, we
0: listen, we go deep for this stuff.
1: We do. Dig deep for you. We do this for you.
0: Right, we do it all.
2: Thank you.
0: Right? Now, here, listen, this is the story, Jimmy. You need to take notes on this.
3: Okay. A beef hot dog on a bun, resulting in 36 minutes lost, largely due to the detrimental effect of processed meat.
4: If you enjoy a hot dog once in a while, completely fine. Everybody wants to have fun foods in their life, and that's part of enjoying eating. Focus on the number 80-20 when you're thinking about your diet. 80% of the time, try to go for some of those more nutritious foods that I mentioned that can help to extend your life. And then 20% of the time, it's okay to go for some of those maybe less nutritious but fun foods like a hot dog once in a while.
3: The study found that peanut butter and jelly sandwiches were associated with an added 33 minutes of healthy, happy living.
1: Happy.
2: All right, here's the question. How much do you have to eat to just get that extra 33 minutes?
0: Just one, right?
1: Yeah.
2: Just one. You would just one in your, entire life.
0: One hot dog is taking. What I'm saying is one hot dog is taking, 39 minutes off your
1: off
0: life.
1: Off of your life.
2: So Joey Chestnut's, he's gone soon.
0: No, because he's already down, I think, I want to say it's 35 days off of his life.
2: Oh,
1: yes.
2: My.
0: Because, 33 minutes, you have to eat. So he's 27. And by the way, that's just, he's in town, by the way, tomorrow.
2: Is he?
1: That's
0: Joey
1: right.
0: Chestnut, yep. He's over at the Brook. In Seabrook for a wing eating contest.
1: Yeah, so he's going to take more time off his life. I hope he has peanut butter and jelly sandwiches too counteract it. while he's stretching out his stomach.
0: Right, exactly. And if you go to WZID.com on your weekend planner of Neil and Marga, all the information's there on Joey Chestnut, everything that's going on. Something very important you're going to hear an hour from now, in case you missed it yesterday, Swim with a Mission.
1: Yes.
0: We'll be getting into that as well. Weekend stuff, it's here, man, it is here. All right, name a song that asks a question.
1: Tell Me Why.
2: Oh, that's good.
0: From?
1: Tell Me Why.
0: That's not the name of the song, though, right? Backstreet Boys?
1: I thought it was the name of the song.
2: The Beatles had a song called Tell Me Why.
0: Mm-hmm. Okay. So, Margie, you want that answer?
1: Yeah.
0: All right, Jimmy. I'm going to go with Eurythmics. Why, Annie Lennox?
1: Yeah.
2: Wow. I have a good one.
0: What?
2: Who let the dogs out?
0: Right.
1: There you go.
0: Amen.
2: Thank you.
0: Who let the dogs out? That's a good one.
2: Everyone wants to know.
1: Hello.
0: Hello.
1: Hello.
2: No.
1: Hello.
2: What does the fox say? That's what I want to know.
1: See? Music library in his head.
0: That's a Jimmy.
1: I know, the both of you. If I could just leave you both alone for an hour and good Lord.
0: No, really, that's the one that came to mind. But just Why from Annie Lennox.
1: Yeah,
2: that's a good song.
1: Yep. Yeah.
0: Who let the dog
1: I'm trying to think of some other
2: No, ask somebody 20. Annie Lennox would be like, who?
0: Yeah.
2: See?
0: Yeah.
2: Even if you said Eurythmics, they'd be like,
0: who?
2: Who?
0: Uh-huh. Yeah, I mean, it was the 80s.
2: Oh, the 80s. That shouldn't be that long ago.
1: I can't think of any others. Ugh.
2: Oh, we're still on this? More songs? Songs with questions.
1: Stop it. Stop staring at me because I can't come up with any.
0: Should I stay or should I go?
2: Oh,
1: that's
2: a great song.
0: 603-666-0957. Good morning, WZID.
5: Good morning, Neil and Margaret. How are you?
0: Good. What's going on?
5: Hey, not eating the bread, the ends of your bread. I always was told growing up that you save those because it helps preserve the freshness of your bread. That's why you don't eat the ends.
0: This is what I, what did I just say? I said, you know what? They stay until they meet each other.
2: Mm-hmm. I didn't know that.
5: Mm-hmm. Yeah, I don't know if it's just a myth or not, but that's what I was always told growing up, that keep the ends on the bread, and that helps keep the middle of the loaf fresh.
1: Right. That's pretty logical.
0: Yep. Yeah, because nothing worse than a stale piece of, you know what I mean, bread. Yeah. You know, it's got that little crunch to it. Yeah,
5: absolutely not.
1: Nope. Then I have to put it in my brown sugar.
0: There you go. Well, that's good to know. I like that. I hope you have a fabulous day.
5: You too.
0: Take care. Bye-bye. Go ahead.
1: I thought of another one.
0: What's up?
1: What about us?
0: What about us?
1: Pink. Thank you, Pink. Yeah. I was like, what do I know?
0: Can we just play that song?
1: Yes.
2: Good one.
0: What about us? What's going on?
1: Remember, all right, Marvin, I feel better.
0: Yep.
1: Oh, I feel better now. We can move on.
2: Oh, it's What's Going On by the Four Non Blondes. That's a good one, too.
0: Yep. Black Eyed Peas, Where's the Love?
2: Where's the Love, yeah.
0: That's a good question.
2: Donny Hathaway, Where's the Love?
0: Yes, there you go.
2: Classics.
0: Getting around town, what's the commute look like? That's not a song.
2: No. We have a two-car accident on Route 495 southbound near exit 102. That's near the Marston Street, Merrimack Street area. But it's a smooth ride, 93 South, Concord to the Mass State Line. No issues on 101. Good ride on 293 as you're cruising through Manchester. Some slow traffic on Route 3 southbound at the Lowell Connector. No other issues on the Everett that we're seeing. And bridge replacement happening, Route 1A northbound southbound at the Hampton River Bridge. That's the latest from the WZID Traffic Network.
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4: 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Because you

0: a song title that asks a question, just a statement. It's all about the bass. It's New Hampshire in the Morning, 95.7 WZID. Neil, Marga, Jimmy's in for Emily today. Here on WZID. Friday, feeling good. All right, so we were asking that question. So you have an answer to that question. We're on peanut butter and jelly. Mm-hmm. And questions, songs. So you have a song that answers a question or asks a question?
1: Hey, guys, you forgot about one. Who wrote the Book of Love?
0: Who wrote the who?
2: That's right.
0: I wonder who.
2: Yeah. Who wrote? You're going far, far back.
0: Way back. Bye. IWZID.
3: Putting peanut butter and jelly on your heels will shorten your life because it's dangerous.

0: You're going to slip and break your neck.
1: Oh, Kyle. Heel of bread.
2: Kyle.
1: Did we not make that clear?
2: Bread.
1: All right, so here in no particular order, 10 songs that ask the question.
3: Number 10. What's
2: love
3: got to do? Got to do
2: with it. Love what? Me Number some nine. Tina Turner.
4: Janet.
2: Yes, it's Janet.
3: Number 8. Where is the love? Where is the love? Number 7.
4: There you go, Born on Blondes, right?
3: Number 6.
4: Ben Chop Boys, what have I done to deserve this?
3: Number 5.
4: Where do they go?
3: Number 4. Who you gonna call?
2: I can't believe I didn't think of that one.
4: Number is that in the title?
5: I don't know. It's
4: they know it's Christmas.
3: Number 2.
2: Another way back.
3: Number 1. Do you really
2: want Boy George,
1: You just went to see him, Jimmy.
6: Yeah, I did.
1: You drove all the way to New Jersey.
6: Drove to Jersey. And this Sunday, we're going to New Jersey again, my daughter and I, because Mitchell Musso and Jason Earls, who are both in Hannah, Montana, are making an appearance in Secaucus, New Jersey. So I've never been to Secaucus, New Jersey, so we'll see what happens.
1: Yeah. Does anybody really know what time it is?
6: Oh.
1: Chicago.
2: Yes.
6: Tom, how about What Is Love by Hathaway? That just came to me.
1: What is love, right?
2: What?
1: Yep.
2: Who
1: will save your soul?
2: Jewel.
6: Oh.
2: Jewel,
6: we forgot
2: really?
6: About Jewel. What is she doing now?
2: I've forgotten about Jewel
6: she
2: a long time ago.
6: She could be opening for Noah Kahan.
1: Remind me, I'll show you a picture of what she's doing.
2: Oh, my Uh-oh. Gosh.
1: What?
2: Wasn't she married to a rodeo guy or something?
1: Yeah.
6: She was?
1: Yeah. Yeah. Definitely.
2: Oh. Yeah, see? I don't know some things, Jimmy.
1: Are you ready for it? There's Taylor Swift's song.
2: Yeah.
1: Some of these songs of like Connie Francis, Who's Sorry Now?
6: Oh, that's a good one.
1: Another one that goes,
6: man.
1: Yeah. Now that
2: how
1: we found
2: deep
1: love.
2: Is your love?
1: How deep is your love?
2: Deep
1: right?
2: Is your the Bee Gees.
6: What a great song.
1: Right, here's another one. Remember the group Heavy D and the Boys, Now That We Found
6: yes,
1: Love?
6: Yes, that was a great song too.
2: Okay.
1: That was, so when Don and I got married on our vacation, I remember we were in a convertible car and that song was on the radio and just cruising the streets. We rented a convertible. We were down in Florida.
2: Oh, I love that.
6: One of the best songs. Yeah.
2: Oh, I thought of another one.
1: Okay.
2: Uh-oh. Rod Stewart.
1: Which one?
2: Do you think I'm sexy?
1: Another good one. We're on a roll. Yes, Rod, we think you're sexy. In the
7: morning. Good morning.
1: Coffee? Check.
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6: Good morning. The State Attorney General's office joining a coalition of 48 attorneys general across the country to push for a crackdown on robocalls. Officials say it can be difficult for people to distinguish between a real incoming call and a robocall because scammers have been buying legitimate phone numbers and using them to make those robocalls. The AG's office also said companies that resell phone numbers should know who's really buying them. JetBlue has left the building, or rather, Manchester-Boston Regional Airport, just over 17 months after starting flights out of MHT. The airline announced back in May that it would end services on a small number of underperforming routes, including Manchester. And the New Hampshire Lottery expects tonight's Mega Millions jackpot to climb to $604 million. The New Hampshire Lottery projects a one-time cash payout could reach $266 million. This Mega Millions jackpot has been growing since March. Tickets are on sale at more than 1,200 retailers statewide and online at New Hampshire iLottery. In sports, it was the Red Sox over the White Sox last night, 2-1. Red Sox take on the Mets tonight at 7:15. Fisher Cats beat the Portland Sea Dogs 15-8. They'll play again tonight at 6:03. 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Some sun, then turning cloudy with a thunderstorm possible in the afternoon. High 88 degrees. Cloudy this evening. Overnight lows in the 60s. And a mix of sun and clouds tomorrow. Less humid. High 86. 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All new beverages like the Crafted Soda or the Refresher. That sounds good. 73 degrees at WZID.
7: Am I wrong? Nico and Vince.
6: Are you still coming up with songs that are questions?
7: Who are you? The Who, right?
8: Yeah.
6: Who are you?
7: Who? Why can't we be friends? What? Why can't this be love?
8: Oh, that's a great song.
6: Who sang that?
7: Van Halen.
6: Oh, yeah.
7: Okay, John Mayer's song, Why Georgia?
8: Oh, that was nice.
7: Right? What have you done for me lately while we were hanging out with Janet Jackson?
6: What have you done for me lately?
7: Oh, there's a lot of songs there. David Bowie, Is There Life on Mars?
8: Ooh.
7: How much is that doggy in the window?
6: Oh, really?
9: I'm going under in this time. I feel there's no one to save me.

0: 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Boy, it's hard to come up with them when you put on the spot songs.
1: Yeah, no kidding.
0: Right?
1: Yeah.
0: With questions in the title.
1: Jeez.
0: 603-666-0957 for the Shaheen and Gordon studio line. Your song?
2: Yes, I heard of an old song that's got a question in it.
0: And it is?
2: Does your chewing gum lose its flavor on the zip code?
0: Right, yes! Yes!
1: Wait. You have to sing this for me.
0: Does your chewing gum lose its flavor on the bedpost overnight?
2: Yeah, if it does it lose its flavor, does it linger overnight? I haven't had my coffee yet.
0: Okay. That's all right. We're wired already, and we're here with you.
1: Okay. I'm impressed.
0: There you go, found it. You don't know this one? Lonnie Donegan? Come on.
1: Lonnie, who? I have never heard of this song ever.
0: There you go.
1: Honestly, I wish you all could see what I'm seeing right now. These two dudes.

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2: WZID, New Hampshire in the morning. Neil, Marga. Emily's off. Jimmy's here for Emily. Emily will be back on Monday. And it's funny because single ladies sort of put a ring on it. You put a ring on it, and then after a few years, you realize, I don't want the ring anymore. You go your separate ways. Well, it happens.
3: Sometimes.
2: What do you mean sometimes? I'm looking at both of you. Both of you are divorced.
3: Sometimes it happens.
4: Sometimes you get a haircut. Sometimes you get a divorce.
3: Well, I'm glad you're not saying that in front of Emily because she's all excited.
2: Right, well, she's getting married.
3: Yeah, that's very exciting.
4: It lasts a long time.
2: I've been married 35 years.
3: You never get married with the idea that you're going to get divorced.
2: Of course not.
3: You never do. It just happens.
2: We've had these new trends when it comes to divorce. Divorce parties.
3: Yes.
2: Divorce front row concert tickets.
3: you just named what I did and what Jimmy did.
2: burning of the dress, all that stuff, right? Yeah. There's a new trend among divorcees.
4: Yeah. Burn the dress.
2: Women are taking their wedding bands and having jewelers recraft them, turning them into divorce rings.
3: Yep. I would not do that.
4: Oh, I like my ring.
2: Well, here's the thing. Well, you have the divorce ring, but you wear it on the middle finger.
4: Oh.
2: Now think about it.
3: Okay. That has merit.
2: Right.
3: But I still wouldn't.
2: No.
3: Don't want it. No. Same thing with my dress. I didn't bring it to consignment or anything like that because I just felt it had some bad juju.
2: Yeah.
3: So.
2: Okay. What'd you do with your ring?
3: I could have used the money.
4: I'm wearing my ring.
5: Oh, you're divorced, dude.
4: I know, but I like it. I don't wear any jewelry. This is the one jewelry I pick this out myself.
3: Then
4: I
3: go to my wedding. How are you going to go pick up the ladies then?
2: Listen, take it to Bellman Jewelers, right?
4: There you go.
2: Have them make it bigger and put it on the middle finger.
3: Put on your middle finger.
2: Still wearing the ring, Jimmy. Still wearing the ring.
3: Just maybe, a thought.
4: Maybe.
3: If you like it that much.
2: Dude, the ink is dry on the paperwork. You're good.
4: I know. I do like the ring.
3: Switch hands.
4: But I like it. Oh, yeah. Well, no, I can't. I sprained this. I'm of that age where I went out and sprained it. Now it won't feel it.
2: Bellman's having to make it a little bigger.
3: Bellman's,
2: put it on the middle
3: Bellman's
2: finger.
3: Bellman's will fix you right up.
2: Finger. Perfect. 6:44 on New Hampshire in the morning. Taking a look at our commute. Here is Jimmy.
4: Very good. Well, right now it's a nice ride. Easy ride on 101. A good ride, 293 through Manchester. No major issues on 93 South Concord to the Mass State line. There is a little volume building, Route 3 southbound as you pass the low connector. And if you're heading to the beach today, a reminder that on Route 1A, both northbound and southbound, bridge replacement at the Hampton River Bridge. That's the latest from the WZID Traffic Network.
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6: Now, the Hollywood Dirt Report.
7: Okay, I found a new house. It's Bruce Wayne's mansion from the Batman franchise.
8: Yeah,
7: it's not. Now, the estate was built in 1928. It's in Pasadena, California. And it's selling for the low, low price of $32
8: million. Can I work remotely from there?
7: Sure.
8: I'm in. Yeah, I could.
7: It's
8: I'd love
7: Batman's house. You can do whatever you want from there.
8: $32 million?
7: Yeah.
8: Pocket change.
7: Do they still have the underground stuff?
8: How are the taxes over there? Are they expensive in California?
7: Yeah, a little bit. We were talking about divorce.
8: I can't afford to breathe the air in that state. Never mind buy a house.
7: Yeah, that's true. Charlie Sheen has to pay $500,000 in child support to his ex-wife. I say that because she asked for $15 million. So
8: that's not bad.
7: Didn't quite get the amount that she wanted, but $500,000 child support. Taylor Swift and Travis Kelce, where are they honeymooning? Well, the rumor is they're at a private club in Big Sky, Montana.
8: Ooh, very nice.
7: Insiders say the couple want privacy, duh, and used a decoy private jet to avoid the media.
8: Well, I never. Good for them. It's WZID.

0: Emily's off. Jimmy's here. Friday's here. Weekend weather-wise, it's going to cooperate.
1: Loverly. And I'm knocking something off of my bucket list because the weather's going to be so good. Going to the Isle of Shoals.
0: Oh, I mean, you've been a Granite Stater your entire life, all years.
1: Yep. Thank you.
0: 39, I said. All 30. So you're going to the Isle of Shoals. So you're gonna now. Where does the ferry leave out of the boat?
1: Portsmouth.
0: Okay.
1: I think.
0: So you're just a passenger on this ride.
1: You're no longer a passenger, princess. We've discussed this. I think that's where it is.
0: So the Isle of Shoals. Okay. Yeah. It's funny because my cousin Bob and his wife Irene and Donna and I have been trying to do this trip, but we just haven't been able to find the time over the years.
1: Yeah.
0: We've been out there, not to the Isle of Shoals, but we looked out there.
1: Yeah.
0: So when are you going?
1: Saturday.
0: Tomorrow. All right, so you're taking the boat out to... All right, so make sure there's video, because we want video.
1: Yes, I will.
0: Do some video.
1: Got to bring the layers, got to bring the sunscreen, the water.
0: Because it's going to be a lot cooler out there than when you get out there.
1: Yeah, okay. But I'm looking forward to this. This is a perfect kind of weather, I think, to do something like this. So my husband, Tim, was like, We're doing it.
0: Isle of Shoals. Oh, that's great.
1: Yes.
0: I can't wait, because I've heard great things about it. I've seen pictures, but never
1: That's what I mean. Don't you feel like there's always something in your home state that you've missed? And so I want to fix that.
0: Well, Jimmy's from Massachusetts, so there's a lot of stuff you just want to miss.
2: Oh, my heaven. In my own city, I want to miss it.
1: It's all right. You can explore. Explore
0: wrong,
1: the 603.
0: Not wrong, am I?
2: No.
0: I'm a Grand Estater myself.
1: Yep. We reformed you.
3: Yes.
0: So happy to be here.
1: I'll let you know. I'll report back on Monday.
0: No, I can't wait to hear about Isle of Shoals, because that's one of those things where let's do it.
1: Right.
0: Let's get out there.
1: Let's do it. I'm doing it.
0: And even if it's not good, just say it's good.
1: I can't imagine. All right. I'm not going to jinx myself. You know what happens when I say things like that. Yeah. I'm not going to say it. Yeah. It'll be lovely.
0: Coming up on New Hampshire in the Morning, a 4-pack of tickets, Clark's Bears. If you want to win, well, be listening. You can call and win. If you don't want to win, don't call. That's okay. That's how this works.
1: Yeah.
0: That's how this works,
1: it's
0: by the way.
1: It's free freedom.
0: We received an email recently, like, why are you giving away that?
2: No.
1: I did. Oh. Yep.
0: We received an email.
1: I answered very nicely.
0: Oh, of course you did. That, look at everything we give away. Ed Sheeran, we gave away Ed Sheeran tickets. Yeah. That may not be your cup of tea.
1: Right.
2: No.
0: So you don't want to go to Clark's Bears, don't call.
1: Don't
0: why
1: call.
0: Complain about it?
1: But
0: that's my question.
1: I didn't get it. But you know what? We have plenty of people who are very happy to win.
0: Yeah, we have your table of one ready in the corner over here. Abby's on the way with her joke.
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14: Good morning. The State Attorney General's office is joining a coalition of 48 attorneys general across the country to push for a crackdown on robocalls. Officials say it can be difficult for people to distinguish between a real incoming call and a robocall because scammers have been buying legitimate phone numbers and using them to make those robocalls. The AG's office also said companies that resell phone numbers should know who's really buying them. Governor Kelly Ayotte held a ceremonial bill signing Thursday to highlight a new child care tax credit. The legislation is aiming to incentivize companies to invest in child care opportunities for their own employees. The tax credit is capped at $5 million per year for each business that invests in more child care access. JetBlue has left the building, or rather Manchester-Boston Regional Airport, just over 17 months after starting flights out of MHT. The airline announced back in May that it would end services on a small number of underperforming routes, including Manchester. In sports, it was the Red Sox over the White Sox last night, 2-1. Red Sox take on the Mets tonight at 7:15. Fisher Cats beat the Portland Sea Dogs 15-8. They'll play again tonight at Delta Dental Stadium. First pitch at 6:03. 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Some sun, then turning cloudy today with a thunderstorm possible in the afternoon. High 88. Cloudy this evening, overnight low 61, and a mix of clouds and sun tomorrow. Less humid, high 86. 74 degrees at WZID.
0: Well, it's Friday, TGIF. July 10th is the date. Mm-hmm. It is Kitten Day. Kitten Day.
1: Kitten Day. Chiefy, can you get that kitten off the ceiling, please?
0: That thing, will you? Squeezing that thing. My goodness. It's also Pina Colada Day.

0: There you go, the pina colada song. Black. I don't know if any other song about a pina colada, but anyway.
1: No.
0: As you're having your pina colada, have it with French fries, because it's also French Friday.
2: Live life. French fries. Live life. French fries.
0: Boy, Madonna's really gone all out on her new album, huh?
1: That must have been French fries.
0: Talk about a

0: deep track.
1: New phase.
0: A deep fried track, if you ask me. Maybe it's air fried, I'm not sure. But Abby's Jokes next on WZID.
1: It's Friday. We're all in a great mood. Yes. The weekend's almost here.
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2: Well, the Tartan Army may be done, but we're sending this out to the Tartan Army.
3: Yes. Miss you.
2: 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When I wake up.

0: 95.7 WZID. It's New Hampshire, the morning. Neil, Marga. Emily's off. Jimmy's here. Chiefy's here. Keeping the everything good. We're still on the air. Everything's good.
1: We're still on the air. No, I fixed that earlier this week. So,
0: phew. Of course, you know, we still got FIFA fever.
2: FIFA fever.
0: I got the fever for FIFA. Am I saying that right?
2: FIFA
0: fever. I got the fa fever. Yesterday, France, you know, they are the number one team, right?
2: Yes.
0: They're predicted to go all the way to the World Cup. Have you watched any of the matches?
1: No, I haven't, actually.
0: Jimmy?
2: That's not true.
3: No.
1: Well, I saw bits of it at the...
2: You came to my watch party.
1: Yes. Yeah. Oh. So I guess, yes, I have watched a little
2: bit.
1: You
2: have.
0: Sheesh. All right.
1: She got, like, kind of assaulted by that.
0: So,
2: but you're right with me!
0: So France is moving on, and they will play today's winner.
2: Yes.
0: Okay. So you got Spain.
2: And Belgium.
0: And right? Belgium, yeah. Who beat Team USA,
2: sadly,
0: right?
2: Yeah.
0: Man, boy, yeah. So Spain won yesterday 2-0. So what's happening is, speaking of these watch parties, El Tapatio, I'll be there on Tuesday, because that's the next time they play, to see who's going to get into the finals. So this is the semifinals.
2: That's cool.
0: After this. So El Tapatio, it's a 3 o'clock kick, so we'll get there at 2:30 with our friends from Truly.
2: Yes.
0: And we'll be loaded with stuff.
2: With stuff.
0: We may have vuvuzelas.
2: Vuvuzela!
0: Just saying. Just saying. So it's Tuesday. Circle that on the calendar. We'd love for you to come by. It's a 3 o'clock kickoff. We'll be there starting at 2:30.
2: And it's fun. It really is fun to watch with such a big group of people.
0: Now, can I share with you the Spanish broadcast of one of the first goals for France from yesterday?
2: Sure.
3: Yeah.
0: I like just to watch it. I told you, we watched Team USA a couple of games ago at my friend Rich's house, and that's all he got was the Telemundo.
2: So a lot of people running into that problem with it because they didn't want to pay to get the extra.
0: Right,
2: the
0: if you
2: extra.
0: Don't want to get the extra. Yeah. Okay. So here is how it sounded when France scored their first goal last night in Spanish.
4: Dembélé, el suyo, Dembélé!
0: Hold on. I swear to you, this is unedited.
1: It's in one capacity.
0: Oh, hold on, he's not done. Breath.
4: De Francia!
3: I'm out of breath.
0: That's muy bienes.
2: He's my favorite. That's
1: oxygen.
2: My favorite.
1: Who needs oxygen?
2: Yeah.
0: I just love the energy that the World Cup has brought here. We just talked about the Tartan Army, right?
2: I feel like they just infused America with this soccer fever.
0: Right. We got behind Norway.
2: Mm-hmm.
0: Roo!
2: Yes. Right? That's my game. I want them to win on Saturday.
0: So they play tomorrow. So what we got? We had France. They moved on. They beat Morocco yesterday. Spain versus Belgium today. Norway and England tomorrow. That's going to be a tough one.
2: Yes, it is.
0: 5 p.m. And I find it interesting because Norway, they have that guy, was it Haaland?
2: Yes.
0: And you know what? How did they describe him?
2: Haaland.
0: That soccer player?
2: Mm-hmm.
0: He's the Gronk of the team.
2: Yes.
3: Oh.
0: Or the Gronk of the FIFA.
2: Yeah. I would say so.
0: He is the Gronk. You know what I mean? He's a big, lovable guy.
2: Yeah, but he's lovable. He's funny.
0: Yep. And then tomorrow at 9 p.m., it's Argentina against Switzerland. People are rooting for Lionel Messi for Argentina.
2: Of course.
0: So, so anyway. There you go. World Cup is still here.
2: Yeah, we'll see who...
0: people are still watching. I find it amazing that on Monday night, 36 million people tuned in to watch.
1: Wow.
0: Team USA.
2: Yeah.
0: 36 million.
2: That's great.
3: Not bad.
0: If you get 2 million people to watch your TV show, you're doing pretty well.
2: Mm-hmm. Right? These days, yeah.
0: I mean, just over that, tune in to WZID, right?
3: Slightly.
1: Well, look at the records. I think it might be 4 million. I don't know.
0: Thank you.
2: Love
0: He's tuned our transmitter to get that many.
1: Taking over some other frequencies, that's all, you know.
0: By the way, if you want to find out more about our watch parties, we got a bunch more coming up. 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
3: You're having a pretty good ride this morning on this Friday, a smooth ride, 93, Concord to the Mass State line. No major issues as you're traveling to 293 through Manchester, easy ride on 101. In Nashua on the Everett, there is a roadway widening project happening between exit 8 and 10. That could slow you down just a bit. Little slow traffic on Route 3 southbound at the Lowell Connector and over on the seacoast there. Bridge replacement happening, Route 1A northbound southbound at the Hampton River Bridge. 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That's the latest from the WZID Traffic Network.
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0: 95.7 WZID, New Hampshire in the morning. Neil Marga, Jimmy's in for Emily today. So we're talking about how eating PB&J can add 33 minutes to your life.
1: Yes.
0: Here's something else. Recent study revealed that high-performance runners, particularly those who have completed a sub-4-minute mile, and I know how much you love to run, enjoy an additional 5 years of healthy life.
1: Oh.
0: 5 years, so five years, you want to live forever. It's not going to be in a pill form.
1: Yeah, but peanut butter and jelly is so much easier than running.
2: Well, run with the PB, then run with the eating a sandwich. You'll never die.
0: Chase the PBJ. Chase the PBJ.
2: Like
0: you'll get a sub-4-minute mile.
2: A stick in front of you as you're running.
1: You know how I'm going to chase the PB&J? Glass of milk.
2: Thank you.
0: All right, 603-666-0957. That is the Shaheen and Gordon studio line here at WZID. If you are caller number 10 right now.
1: Right now.
0: It's a 4-pack of tickets to Clark's Bears in Lincoln.
1: Right now.
0: Right now. Right now.
1: Right now.
0: Right now. Come on, you can go lower than that.
1: Right now.
0: Very good. 603-666-0957. 4-pack of tickets to Clark's Bears, Lincoln, New Hampshire. 603-666-0957.
1: Right now.
0: Right now.
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11: Good morning. The State Attorney General's office joining a coalition of 48 attorneys general across the country to push for a crackdown on robocalls. Officials say it can be difficult for people to distinguish between a real incoming call and a robocall because scammers have been buying legitimate phone numbers and using them to make those robocalls. The AG's office also said companies that resell phone numbers should know who's really buying them. JetBlue has left the building, or rather, Manchester Boston Regional Airport, just over 17 months after starting flights out of MHT. The airline announced back in May that it would end services on a small number of underperforming routes, including Manchester. And the New Hampshire Lottery expects tonight's Mega Millions jackpot to climb to $604 million. The New Hampshire Lottery projects a one-time cash payout could reach $266 million. This Mega Millions jackpot has been growing since March. Tickets are on sale at more than 1,200 retailers statewide and online at New Hampshire iLottery. In sports, it was the Red Sox over the White Sox last night, 2-1. Red Sox take on the Mets tonight at 7:15. Fisher Cats beat the Portland Sea Dogs 15-8. They'll play again tonight at 6:03. 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Some sun, then turning cloudy with a thunderstorm possible in the afternoon. High 88 degrees. Cloudy this evening. Overnight lows in the 60s. And a mix of sun and clouds tomorrow. Less humid. High 86. 74 degrees at WZID.
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4: Hey.
0: Hi. Yeah, you're calling number 10.
4: Yay.
0: Hey, who's this? Who is this?
4: My name's Mike.
0: Mike, how are you today?
4: Good, yourself?
0: Good, good. What are
1: He's
0: you up to?
1: Now.
0: Anything good? Work? Something like that?
4: Or? Oh, just working.
0: Yeah, working. Okay.
1: He's
0: kind of being quiet.
1: He's working. He's working.
0: Well, Mike,
4: I'm in my truck.
0: Oh, there you go. Mike, it's a 4-pack of tickets to Clark's Bears in Lincoln, New Hampshire. Congratulations.
4: All right, thank you so much.
0: And remember, when you see Wolfman, scram, you old goat.
4: Yeah.
0: Enjoy it, Mike. Congratulations. It's New Hampshire in the Morning. WZID.

0: 95.7 WZID, New Hampshire in the morning, Neil Marga, and being joined by Phil Taub, Swim with the Mission. Phil, welcome back.
1: Thank you so much. Great to be here.
0: We have a big event coming up on Sunday. Let's talk a little bit about that.
1: Tuscan Village. We are so excited. It is a big free event for the public featuring the Navy SEALs. This is everyone's opportunity to bring your kids, bring your grandparents, come and meet the Navy SEALs. We'll have about 40 of them. They're bringing their canines, this beautiful Belgian Malinois. They'll be parachuting in. They're going to do a demonstration of hostage rescue and so much more. Tons of food, drink, fireworks, like so much stuff. You can dunk tanks, you name it, we've got it.
2: And there's a flyover too.
0: Wow.
1: Yes.
0: This is Sunday, 2 to 9 p.m. Let's go back one step. Talk about Swim with a Mission. What is Swim with a Mission?
1: I can't believe it is year 10 for us. And in the last 9 years, with the help of so many people, we've raised over $18.5 million to help mostly local veterans and then, of course, the Navy SEAL community. It has been all about just trying to figure out, you know, why are our veterans not getting the help that they need? And what can we do to help with that? And so we just try to be a catalyst to raise money and get the funds where they need to go, but also to bring everybody to the table, get everybody talking to each other, solving problems, and it has been a wild journey.
2: And I think Swim with a Mission has been so successful in bringing all of the veterans organizations together in the state to work together to stop so many problems that the veterans needed so much attention after they finished their service that they weren't getting.
1: Yeah, that's exactly right. Too many veterans have been falling through the cracks. Unfortunately, I'm sad to sort of report that we lose about 100 veterans a year in New Hampshire to suicide. And a lot of that is just because they can't find the services. And so you're right. Bringing all the veteran service organizations together means they can refer somebody, you know, that they find that they can help to the next group, right? And keep tabs on them and get more connected with the VA and all the various services. There are plenty of services. The problem is trying to access them and find them in the right order, in the right way. So it's very difficult, but we got to be there. You know, 250 years of freedom. Our freedom is not free.
0: Definitely not.
2: It's true. And you have a Mission 250 fitness challenge too.
1: Well, if you think you're as fit as a Navy SEAL, this is a good time to figure that out.
2: All right, I volunteer, Neil.
0: I'll raise my hand and say, nope, not today.
1: Pull-ups, push-ups, I mean, you know, we're going to bring it. So, yeah, come and find out if you're as fit as a Navy SEAL. It's going to be great.
0: Now, also joining us in the studio this morning, Jennifer Vaughn, you know her from Channel 9, but also an author. Was this your 10th book now?
3: My 10th book.
0: Wow. And probably the hardest one you've written?
3: Without a doubt.
0: And the title is?
3: The title of this book is I'm Okay If You're Okay, The Chris O'Coin Story.
2: And which is a much different kind of book than
0: right,
2: you've ever written
0: right.
2: before.
0: But this ties in with Swim with a Mission.
3: Sure does. Wasn't expecting to write this book. I met Chris O'Coin's parents, Brent and Paula O'Coin, a while ago, and Phil and I have been friends for many, many years. And through Phil, we sort of exchanged the O'Coins back and forth, and they approached me because they had an idea. To back up a little bit, Chris O'Coin, their son, oldest of three boys, he was first a Marine, a young Marine who deployed to Kuwait in support of Operation Desert Storm, came home. His dream was to be a state trooper. He started as an Amherst cop, and he worked his way up. So within the state police ranks, he retired as a major, but there also he served as the commander of the New Hampshire State Police SWAT team. So imagine in that capacity, the type of person and leader Chris O'Coin was. He oversaw many of the state's largest criminal events. He was known as the rock within his family and his friends and his colleague community, known as the guy that always showed up for everything, never left anybody behind, and always made sure that everybody else was okay. But who was checking on Chris? So his mom and dad told me of a 10-year PTSD and addiction decline in their efforts that went up and down the East Coast to get Chris the help and support that he desperately needed. But we lost Chris. His family lost Chris in December of 2022.
0: So the book is available now.
3: Yes, it's

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2: Directly to swim with a mission.
3: That's amazing. That is amazing. You talk about a full 360, you know, for Chris O'Coin being able to give back by you sharing his story.
2: In many ways, this is Chris's voice, and this is Chris's story told by everybody who was closest to him, everybody who loved him, everybody who worked with him, and everybody who worked tirelessly to try to save him.
3: Now, Phil, if folks want to get more information on how they, what's going on Sunday, where do they go?
4: Swam.org, SWAM.org. And let me just add, we are so grateful to Jen that she wrote this story. There are not enough stories like this. They're really hard to write. And this is really important. So I hope everybody, you know, buys this book. It's incredible.
3: Yeah, certainly. Well, we thank you for writing the book and, you know, spending that time.
5: And your journey.
3: It's your journey as well.
2: Yeah, the O'Coin family has been through a tremendous loss, but they're brave and courageous. And from this loss, they want to share Chris far and wide and have somebody out there who's struggling, who needs this book to get it, to learn from it, and potentially we can save lives with it.
3: Right. And it's nice to know that, Phil, your organization, Swim With A Mission, SWAM, is out there telling the story of the 100 that we lose here in the state alone.
4: We have to keep talking about it. There's too much stigma and too much shame around this. And in a lot of cases, if we can get people to come forward and ask for help and we can give them the help, you know, we can save lives. So let's just keep doing that. If you talk to any of our state troopers or Marines who serve with Chris, nobody can talk about Chris without getting emotional. I mean, there's so much pain there. And so let's talk about it. Let's just get it out there. And this book is going to be a catalyst for so many great things.
3: And a great way to show your support by showing up on Sunday, 2 to 9 p.m.
4: 2 to 9 p.m.
3: Tuscan Village. We'll see you there.
4: Awesome.
3: Both of you, thanks for coming by today.
2: Thank you.
3: I'll be there. Yep.
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5: Mm-hmm.
3: 7:45, Jimmy, if we're driving to work right now, how's it look?
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5: I
6: feel like this thing is broken because there's really no major issues this morning, which is wonderful. It seems to be a pretty good commute overall. Easy ride on 101 towards the seacoast. There is some volume building on 111 through Windham. 93 Concord to the Tamasite line has been a nice ride. Good ride on 293 through Manchester. In Nashua on the Everett, a roadway widening project between exit 8 and 10 could slow you down just a bit. There is a little bit of volume building up Route 3 southbound as you approach the Lowell connector. And on the seacoast, the bridge replacement happening, Route 1A, both northbound and southbound at the Hampton River Bridge. 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That's the latest from the WZID Traffic Network.
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0: ID's Emily Spencer at La Coretta on Hooksett Road in Manchester. We'll be watching the semifinal game and dishing out prizes from Truly until halftime. 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
7: So I know that not all robbers are smart, but these guys, they decided to rob a mobile phone store and then stopped for coffee right next to the mobile phone store. Now, the manager had closed the store early because of the robbery,
8: right,
7: and on his way home, saw the robbers having coffee next to the mobile home
8: store. Oh, you're having an espresso there. You're brilliant.
7: Uh-huh. Mm-hmm. So he called police on the mobile phone robbers. Anyway, if you're working out, here's a tip. A university study reveals that smelling chocolate between sets helps men achieve more in the gym.
8: All right. Again, hear what she said. Smelling.
7: Smelling.
8: Boost your workout.
7: And if you sniff dark chocolate, men added 18 more reps to their workout.
8: Reminder.
7: Milk chocolate, 9.
8: Reminder. Eating chocolate can destroy that workout you are
7: now
8: having.
7: Smell
8: it. So you know.
7: And don't put it back on the bench.
8: Ew. Oh, yeah. God, I'm not eating that.

0: 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We got the Norway fever.
1: Yes.
0: Right now, so let's hope they win tomorrow.
1: Gotta get my Viking hat.
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0: Friday, you feeling it? You feeling the weekend?
2: Feeling it.
0: Uh-huh.
2: Right in my bones.
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2: You have lots of choices.
0: We are, I was going to say we're loaded, but I mean, you know.
2: What? Yeah.
0: We have a lot going on.
2: The calendar is loaded.
0: Yes. You got the Fisher Cats in town.
2: Yeah.
0: You've got, let's see, what else is happening? There's the Secret Garden in Derry. Mm-hmm. We've got the Joey Chestnut in town tomorrow.
2: Ooh, yeah, at the Brook.
0: At the Brook.
2: Yep. Don't forget Swim with a Mission. They're swimming at Newfound on Saturday, but on Sunday they're at Tuscan Village.
0: 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And there's more.
2: All of it.
0: Just, you should go there every day anyway, because we're always switching it up, right?
2: Right.
0: Because we do switch it up.
2: Yep.
0: It's New Hampshire in the morning. Happy Friday!
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2: Good morning. The State Attorney General's office is joining a coalition of 48 attorneys general across the country to push for a crackdown on robocalls. Officials say it can be difficult for people to distinguish between a real incoming call and a robocall because scammers have been buying legitimate phone numbers and using them to make those robocalls. The AG's office also said companies that resell phone numbers should know who's really buying them. Governor Kelly Ayotte held a ceremonial bill signing Thursday to highlight a new child care tax credit. The legislation is aiming to incentivize companies to invest in child care opportunities for their own employees. The tax credit is capped at $5 million per year for each business that invests in more child care access. JetBlue has left the building, or rather Manchester-Boston Regional Airport, just over 17 months after starting flights out of MHT. The airline announced back in May that it would end services on a small number of underperforming routes, including Manchester. In sports, it was the Red Sox over the White Sox last night, 2-1. Red Sox take on the Mets tonight, 7:15. Fisher Cats beat the Portland Sea Dogs, 15-8. They'll play again tonight at Delta Dental Stadium. First pitch at 6:03. 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Some sun, then turning cloudy today with a thunderstorm possible in the afternoon. High 88. Cloudy this evening, overnight low 61, and a mix of clouds and sun tomorrow. Less humid, high 86. 77 degrees at WZID.
3: Hey, whoa.
2: Hey. Where is it? Where?
3: Friday, July 10th. Kitten? It's kitten day today.
2: I don't see it. Where is it? Uh-oh.
3: That's the rapping kitten. Also, pina colada day today. We like pina colada. No, you don't like pina colada.
2: No.
3: You like the song. Pina coladas and getting caught in the rain. Somebody said this song's not about pina colada.

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1: I'm not sure what Madonna album French this is on.
2: Fries, right?
0: Live life. French fries.
1: We love the French fries.
0: Live life. French fries.
2: It's part of her new dance album.
1: Oh, okay.
0: Live life. French fries. Live life. French fries.
1: Madonna's gone EDM. French fries.
0: I want to live with French fries. Live life.
1: Talk about a deep track. That's a deep fried track right there.
2: Oh, really?
0: I want to live with French fries.
1: French fries. There you go. It's Friday. Welcome to it. Oh, coming up, something I did yesterday that I haven't done since I was 18.
2: Really?
1: At least 18. Okay.
3: Hey,
2: it's Friday. We're all in a great mood. Yes. The weekend's almost here.
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0: 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New Hampshire in the morning, Neil, Marga. Jimmy's in for Emily today. She's back Monday.
1: Yep. She'll have lots of stories.
0: Wedding down in Tejas, Texas. So, I teased, I said something I did yesterday. I haven't done since I was 18 years old.
1: What is that exactly?
0: Now, yesterday, so my friend Ray, my neighbor Ray, he's in a golf league and they play over at Candia Woods.
1: Yes.
0: You know where that is, right?
1: Oh, yeah.
0: Candia. By the way, it's kind of cool because you know who has a house right next to the golf course? Helicopter flew in, landed at the house for a couple of minutes. Somebody in, out, and then flew off in a helicopter. Yeah.
2: Wow.
0: Yeah. Big buildings around here have their names on them. Anyway, that was pretty impressive. So it was, we were at Candia Woods. He has in a league, and I ended up filling in for his partner.
1: Yep.
0: Somebody, he couldn't make it for some reason yesterday. So, hey, Neil, can you fill in? Yeah, sure. That'd be great. Okay, let's go. So we were playing the back nine at Candia Woods. And if you're a golfer, you've been over there. Nice, very nice course.
1: Oh, it's,
0: course.
1: Yep. Back nine's tough.
0: Everything goes to the, everything goes to the highway.
1: Yeah.
0: Just so you know.
1: It's true.
0: If you're putting, it goes to the
1: highway. Yes, it does.
0: So, I mean, we were doing okay. So, you remember yesterday's weather?
1: Yeah. It was very nice.
2: It was nice.
0: Beautiful day, right?
2: Beautiful.
1: Yeah, it was warm.
0: Well, if you were at Candia, it was not a beautiful day.
1: What?
2: What?
0: So, we played the first...
1: Were you in the bubble?
0: We were in a bubble yesterday. So, we played, you know, because we played the back. So, 10, 11, 12, 13, 14, 15, a couple sprinkles started happening.
1: Yeah, uh-oh.
0: Yeah. Not bad. Then it stopped. Okay. Teeing off on the next hole. 16. A little bit here and there, but it stopped. You know, enough for us to pull, like, the covers out just to be... Finish up the 16th hole, get onto the 17th tee, a monsoon happened.
2: Wow.
1: Uh-oh.
0: Now, when I say a monsoon, it was... You couldn't even see the green from where we were on the shore.
1: Oh, and that's it's pretty wide open at Candia Woods.
0: It poured. And
1: oh no.
0: What was sitting in the trunk of my car?
1: Oh no, your rain jacket.
0: My umbrella.
1: Oh.
0: It's a beautiful day.
2: Yeah.
0: It was gorgeous. Yeah. I'm like, this is great.
1: You had no reason to put your umbrella in.
0: None of us.
1: Yeah.
0: Had a reason to have an umbrella.
1: Oh,
0: it was beautiful.
1: Man.
0: It was gorgeous. I'm like, where did this come from?
1: Yeah. What happened?
0: And it's not like it poured for a minute or two. It just came down for half an hour straight.
2: Oh.
0: So we played the 17th hole.
1: Yeah.
0: Just soaking wet. I had a jacket in my, and then by the time I finished the 17th, I was soaked through. So we get to the 18th tee box and they're like, all right, do you want to play this? And like, not in this. They're like, all right, we'll just all take bogeys and we'll get on with our day.
1: Right.
0: So we get back to the car and I am like, soaked.
1: Yeah.
0: My shoes.
1: Were probably squishy. Were,
0: they're waterproof
1: were they
0: shoes,
1: squishy?
0: But it rained into
1: them.
0: Yeah. My entire, my shirt was soaked right through.
1: Yeah.
0: I could have won a wet t-shirt contest. My shorts soaked all the way through. Everything. My socks. Everything soaking wet. And I'm like, all right, now I have to drive home.
1: Yeah.
2: Ooh.
0: Fortunately, in my car, even the towels that were on my bag,
1: right.
0: Soaked. So I'm like, all right, I have to drive home now.
1: I'm getting the picture that you weren't dry and had nothing dry with you.
0: So I did have an extra, another jacket that I found in my bag that was dry. So I put that on the seat. So I could at least sit on that to get home.
1: Right.
2: Okay.
0: But my shirt was soaking wet.
1: Did you take your shirt off?
0: Yes.
2: So the first time since you were 18, you drove without a shirt?
0: I drove my car without a shirt on.
2: Wow.
1: Did you feel weird when you were at a stoplight?
0: So I'm leaving Candy. You know, you get on Route 101, right? And then you get off by the Massabesic and you drive home that way because where I live.
2: You sure you're not one of those horrible drivers of New Hampshire website?
0: Right, I probably am on that page.
1: Topless? Look at this guy.
0: He's topless. You know, and everybody around me is driving a pickup truck.
2: Yeah.
0: That guy probably should have his shirt on.
1: You're probably just looking at him. Boy, maybe his AC is broken.
0: First time since about 18, 20 years old, I drove home without a shirt on. It was,
1: see, and at least you have a garage. I would have had to,
0: back to
1: obviously
0: that
1: I'm not going
0: to
1: do that, but I would have had to, clearly, but I don't have a garage, so at least you could drive right into
0: yesterday,
1: your house.
0: I drove around topless.
2: Wow.
1: You and Sherry.
0: Our friend Sherry, who listens, she has a convertible. So that's what happened. It was, I got out of the car. I couldn't even go into the house. I had to take my shoes off, my socks.
1: Yeah.
2: You didn't do like they did in Caddyshack?
1: Squish, squish, squish.
2: With Bill Murray walking around saying, oh, the hard stuff's not going to come down yet.
0: I did use that line. My buddy Ray dropped me off at my car. I said, I don't think the heavy stuff's coming down yet. And the poor guy next to me, where he parked, he had a motorcycle.
1: Oh, no. Oh, that stinks. And they have to wipe that down.
0: The poor
1: obviously,
0: guy was
1: they're
0: like,
1: not going anywhere fast.
0: Yeah. But
1: wow.
0: I don't know. I was driving home. There was a little bit of water on Route 101. And then as I got closer to Manchester, dry as a bone. I get home, dry as a bone. The guy who's doing work at my house, he says, boy, you're back quick. I'm like, good thing you didn't see me when I got my hair. I was just soaked all the way through. So by the way, on the front seat of my car now, I have a towel.
1: Yes.
0: In case, you know.
1: Right.
0: I didn't want to.
1: So it'll never happen again now.
0: Well, no, what I'm saying is, because I was so wet yesterday, I didn't want to get into the car today, this morning,
1: and be like,
0: I didn't dry out,
1: and
0: the seat's soaking wet. Margaret, be going, Neil.
1: What? Neil, we have a problem.
0: Right over there? Do you need a Depends? So anyway, that was my day. So since I've been 18.
1: Woo!
2: Wow.
1: Topless.
0: You're welcome.
2: Topless.
0: 818 on New Hampshire in the morning. Anybody driving around topless this morning?
2: There might be a few. It's a beautiful morning commute so far. Good ride 293 through Manchester. Easy ride on 101 towards the seacoast. There is some volume building up on 111 in Windham. 93 south, Concord to the Mass State Line. We've not had any issues. A slow traffic on Route 495 south in Haverhill, Mass. That's near the Ward Hill Connector. You'll experience a little volume there. In Nashua on the Everett, roadway widening project between exit 8 and 10 could slow you down a little bit. There is a little bit of volume building up. Route 3 south on at the Lowell Connector and on the Seacoast. Bridge replacement today. Route 1A, both northbound, southbound at the Hampton River Bridge. That's the latest from the WZID Traffic Network.
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8: 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Join WCID's Emily Spencer at La Coretta on Hooksett Road in Manchester. We'll be watching the semifinal game and dishing out prizes from Truly until halftime. 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
1: Friday is here.
2: Yeah, hi Friday.
3: Hi Friday.
0: Friday, welcome to it. Coming up, pasta isn't fattening is the headline. I'll share that with you.
2: What?
4: Yeah, if you don't eat it.
2: What?
0: Shh, don't give away my secret. No, I'm kidding. Also, I guess the other day they came out with the Emmy nominations.
2: Yes.
4: Really?
0: I'm so done with award shows.
2: That's why I didn't put it in my Hollywood dirt.
0: Yeah, right? but here, I'm just going to give you who did well in the nominations. So okay. HBO.
2: Yep. Yeah.
0: So that's not ABC, CBS, NBC.
2: Right.
0: They came with 122. Netflix, 111.
2: Yep.
0: Again, not ABC, NBC, CBS, yeah. ABC, right? Yeah. Netflix, Apple got 87.
4: Did it. Wow.
0: Yeah, so there you go. Disney collected 111 nominations across its platform, and broadcast television saw a little bit of a rebound. They got 105. So of all the other channels, together combined 105 nominations, whereas just HBO alone got 122.
4: Wow.
2: Interesting.
0: So this is why all of these, if you watch like a TV station, they're pushing their apps. They're pushing their streaming services because they got to get your eyeballs on them somehow, right?
2: Mm-hmm.
0: But, jeez.
2: I know one of my favorite shows, The Pit.
0: It's HBO.
2: Was in the lead with 25 Emmy nominations.
0: Yep.
2: So. And yes, HBO.
0: Right? And there's so many shows. Apple's Pluribus. I had not seen that one.
2: I have not seen that either. And that was right up there with The Pit.
0: Widow's Bay is another one, too. I haven't seen. I've heard of that one, at least. You know, there's only so many hours in a day. There's only so many hours that I want to sit in front of a television.
2: Well, it's like scrolling.
0: Yeah.
2: You know, I lose myself.
0: A lot of times, I'd rather just stare at the radio than watch the TV. Just saying.
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7: 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I just wanted to tell you that I really...

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8: Good morning. The State Attorney General's office joining a coalition of 48 attorneys general across the country to push for a crackdown on robocalls. Officials say it can be difficult for people to distinguish between a real incoming call and a robocall because scammers have been buying legitimate phone numbers and using them to make those robocalls. The AG's office also said companies that resell phone numbers should know who's really buying them. JetBlue has left the building, or rather, Manchester-Boston Regional Airport, just over 17 months after starting flights out of MHT. The airline announced back in May that it would end services on a small number of underperforming routes, including Manchester. And the New Hampshire Lottery expects tonight's Mega Millions jackpot to climb to $604 million. The New Hampshire Lottery projects a one-time cash payout could reach $266 million. This Mega Millions jackpot has been growing since March. Tickets are on sale at more than 1,200 retailers statewide and online at New Hampshire iLottery. In sports, it was the Red Sox over the White Sox last night, 2-1. Red Sox take on the Mets tonight at 7:15. Fisher Cats beat the Portland Sea Dogs 15-8. They'll play again tonight at 6:03. 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Some sun, then turning cloudy with a thunderstorm possible in the afternoon, high 88 degrees. Cloudy this evening, overnight lows in the 60s, and a mix of sun and clouds tomorrow. Less humid, high 86. 78 degrees at WZID.
6: Oh, sorry.
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8: 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I appreciate that.
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8: Yep.
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1: Dale Marga. Jimmy's in for Emily today. Pasta isn't fattening, just so you know.
2: What? Okay. That is ludicrous.
1: The reputation of pasta being a food now diet should include is wrong, right?
2: Huh.
1: The reputation of pasta being a food that in a diet should include is wrong. Diet and nutrition research says in Italy, the nation's most famous carbohydrate has a bad reputation.
2: Although at least in Italy it's homemade, it's better.
1: Right? Pasta is often a no-go for people trying to lose weight. But researchers said that their findings suggest pasta consumption is associated with a lower body mass index.
2: Okay.
1: That's BMI. After reviewing the data from two significant studies, researchers determined that pasta consumption was not linked to a higher rate of obesity.
2: Okay.
1: They found the opposite.
2: Interesting.
3: Really?
1: Yes.
2: Okay. I like that.
1: So I find it interesting because I'm trying to think back because when Donna and I first started out, every night was pizza. I mean, not pizza. It was pasta.
2: Pasta, yeah.
1: It was paschetti and sauce.
2: Well, because it was affordable.
1: That's all we could afford,
2: right?
1: Yeah,
2: it was affordable. I've been there.
1: So I guess like everything in moderation.
2: Yeah.
1: So pasta is okay?
2: I've always felt that way. Anyways, you have to have some balance. Some of these diets are so extreme. You know, you can only eat this or only, you know, like the Atkins diet so long ago.
1: Right.
2: I was like, you can't just consume all that meat.
1: Right.
3: No.
1: But I think about, otherwise you're going to turn into a lion.
2: Your colon's going to rebel.
1: Right, you're going to turn into a lion. And you don't have the colon of a lion. I'm sorry. But with transition medical weight loss, there was pasta dishes included.
2: Yes, it was just portion size.
1: Right.
2: Don't make that your first choice and don't make it the largest portion.
1: And I'm sure when they say this, it's not, you know, what do you do with add to pasta? You add meatballs, right?
2: Mm-hmm.
1: You add this, you add that, you
2: tomato
1: add oil,
2: sauce,
1: you add tomatoes,
2: oil,
1: you add,
2: butter.
1: You know, this, that, and the other thing. And next thing you know, that's where the fat's coming from.
2: Yeah.
1: I mean, pasta's basically just
2: pasta
1: flour
2: got a
1: and
2: bad
1: water,
2: rap.
1: Right? Semolina and water.
3: Semolina and water.
4: Semolina.
1: I'll tell you, when you've had homemade pasta, it's hard to go back to the box.
2: Yes.
3: Yeah.
2: Very.
1: Oh, yeah. I blame my buddy Bob, who loves to cook.
2: Mm-hmm.
1: When he did that, making homemade pasta like that.
3: Do you have a pasta maker?
1: I had one, but we never used it.
2: Honestly, I wanted to go to one of those classes to learn how to do it, but then I look at myself in the mirror and I'm like, really, girl? Really?
1: Listen, you can go learn for the fun of it, right?
2: No, I would, but then I'm not going to buy it because I know I'm not going
1: to
2: do it.
1: She ain't cooking.
3: Oh.
1: No, she can make the pasta.
2: No, yeah.
1: She's not arguing with me.
2: I'm not. I'm not. No.
1: 47, Jimmy. What's going on in the ride?
5: It has been a pretty exceptional Friday morning commute this morning. Easy ride 101 towards the seacoast. No issues that we are seeing. 93 South Concord to the Mass State Line. Still a little volume building up on 111 through Windham. A good ride on 293 through Manchester. Some slow traffic on Route 495 South in Haverhill, Mass. As you near the Ward Hill Connector. In Nashua on the Everett Roadway, widening project between exit 8 and 10 could slow you down a little bit this morning. A slow traffic on Route 3 southbound at the Lowell Connector. That's the latest from the WZID Traffic Network.
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2: 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Join WCID's Emily Spencer at La Coretta on Hooksett Road in Manchester. We'll be watching the semifinal game and dishing out prizes from Truly until halftime. Kickoff is at 3. Hope to see you at La Coretta, 545 Hooksett Road, Manchester. 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
0: Well, I did want to mention that you had brought up about Emmy nominations. So yeah. there were some. The Pitt was leading the way with 25 nods, which I love that show. If you haven't seen either season, I highly recommend. Taylor Swift earned 5 Emmy nominations for the Eras Tour film.
14: Good for her.
0: So I thought that was interesting. Bad Bunny's half

0: Time show got 9 Emmy nominations. Wow. So just a little bit outside of the box for some of those.
1: I like that.
0: For some of those Emmy nominations, I thought worth mentioning. Bruce Wayne's mansion from the Batman franchise. Mm-hmm. Yeah, you can have it for the low, low price of $32 million.
1: Bargain.
0: I just want the underground part of it.
1: Bargain.
0: They had the Batmobile in the cave and all that stuff in California. Taylor Swift and Travis Kelce are on their honeymoon.
1: Yeah.
0: Where are they? Sources say they're at a private club in Big Sky, Montana.
1: Big Sky, Montana.
0: And that
1: Montana.
0: They use several decoy private jets to avoid the media. So.
1: Okay.
0: But maybe they haven't completely decoyed the media.
1: There you go.
0: Hollywood Dirt brought to you by Palmer Gas and Oil. Friendly, simple, safe, keeping you warm since 1932.
1: I'm hoping that if somebody wins, like an Emmy Award like that,
0: yeah.
1: When they go up on stage, I hope they go...
2: Nicholas!

0: No acceptance speech.
1: I mean,
0: That's all you got to do. My day would be made.
1: I love it.
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0: 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That should be fun. 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

0: 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Another long set of today's best music on the way for you. There goes Justin Bieber. He is part of the halftime show. They haven't had real halftime shows during the World Cup, but on the 19th, it's the final, so it's almost like the Super Bowl. So Justin Bieber will be there. Madonna's going to be there. It's going to be a huge event. So looking forward to that. Speaking of the World Cup, yes, there's a few more games to go. And on Tuesday, we're hosting another one of our watch parties, El Tapatio. I will be there Tuesday, 2:30. Okay, and we kick off at 3 o'clock. Going to be a great time hanging out until halftime. You can come by. We've got Truly prizes. We've got WZID prizes. And you can watch a great game. Okay, we don't know who's going to be in the game yet, but we'll be watching the game. It's Tuesday, El Tapatio and Merrimack. If you want more details, WZID.com for our Truly watch party.
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7: There'll be some sun around today, but then becoming cloudy with a chance of a thunderstorm later on, high of 88. Mostly cloudy overnight tonight, down to 61. Tomorrow, sunshine returns, high of 86, a little less humid. More sun on Sunday, high 85. 79 here in the Mill Yard. 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

0: 95.7 WZID on the way for you. Another 30 minutes of today's best music. Boy, I'll tell you, this weekend, it is packed. 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I'm looking at WZID.com. Joey Chestnut's in town for his wing eating competition. That happens tomorrow. So it's going to be a great time. That's happening at the Brook. One thing I'm really excited about attending on Sunday is Swim with a Mission. It's going to be a great day helping out veterans on Sunday. Yes, we're heading down to Tuscan Village. It's going to be a great day. Jennifer Vaughn will be there with her new book. So stop by. It starts at 2 o'clock. All the details, you'll find them right there on the Weekend Planner under the Events tab at WZID.com.
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3: 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We'll be watching the semifinal game and dishing out prizes from Truly until halftime. Kickoff is at 3. Hope to see you at La Coretta, 545 Hooksett Road, Manchester. 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

Oh, hang in there. You are so much closer to yoga pants than work pants right now. 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

0: classic Prince, wrapping up 30 minutes of today's best music on 95.7 WZID with Tiffany. Have you seen that giant elephant sculpture that's behind the airport diner? This was posted on the U Local New Hampshire Facebook page, got everybody sharing memories about Benson's. Then Melinda said that the pink one from the flea market in Derry was brought into Pinkerton one night, her senior year, as a prank. And to this day, she still doesn't know who was behind that stunt, but she said it was definitely the sight to see the next morning. So if it was you, your legend lives on at Pinkerton Academy.
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2: 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Even though Team USA has been eliminated, we're still hosting watch parties for the semifinal and final matches. Join WZID's Emily Spencer at La Coretta on Hooksett Road in Manchester. We'll be watching the semifinal game and dishing out prizes from Truly until halftime. Kickoff is at 3. Hope to see you at La Coretta, 545 Hooksett Road, Manchester. Truly, drink like a believer.
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4: Well, we offer traditional workshops as well as a working farm. 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You'll see the oats being traditionally thrashed on a threshing machine built in 1919. We also do pop-up lunches.
3: Those are delicious.
4: As well as a demo that goes along with it.
3: And you would reference the property real quickly. How many acres can be explored up there?
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3: Great. Well, thank you so much for being part of keeping this gem alive and available to all of us here in New Hampshire and beyond. And again, the website is sanbornmills.org.
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5: Some sun today, then turning cloudy with a thunderstorm possible in the afternoon, high 85 degrees. Cloudy this evening, overnight lows in the 60s, and a mix of sun and clouds tomorrow, less humid, high in the low 80s. That's the latest from the WZID New Hampshire Weather Watch.

0: 95.7 WZID, today's best music with Tiffany. It is no wonder that you're exhausted. It's Friday. You're still recovering from the 4th. Mother Nature is just throwing everything at you. Tonight, take some time for yourself and spend some time unwinding with Delilah starting at 7. These days, it's all about that quality rest and the comfy clothes that you get into immediately when you get in the door. Chainsmokers are going to kick off 30 minutes of music next.
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3: 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We'll be watching the semifinal game and dishing out prizes from Truly until halftime. Kickoff is at 3. Hope to see you at La Coretta, 545 Hooksett Road, Manchester. Truly, drink like a believer.

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favorite ride or memory at Canopy Lake Park? Linda says her son riding the Turkish Twist. This is on the WZID Facebook page. She said he would flip upside down and crawl around, suck to the wall. That's some good memories right there.

0: Yes, I can pay you too. Seal wrapping up 30 minutes of today's best music on 95.7 WZID. Hi, it's Tiffany. Happy Friday. Whether you're planning a nice quiet weekend to rest or you want to get out and enjoy the summer concerts, there are some great ones this weekend. You've got Shakira at TD Garden tonight. Sunday night, you've got some 90s icons. Mark Cohn and Sean Colvin are in Nashua, and Sarah McLachlan is in Guilford Sunday night. Have you noticed? As soon as you hear Sarah's voice, that brings you straight back to summer dresses, combat boots, and chokers faster than any time machine ever could.
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1: 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Even though Team USA has been eliminated, we're still hosting watch parties for the semifinal and final matches. 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
10: Some sun today, then turning cloudy with a thunderstorm possible in the afternoon, high 85 degrees. Cloudy this evening, overnight lows in the 60s, and a mix of sun and clouds tomorrow, less humid, high in the low 80s. That's the latest from the WZID New Hampshire Weather Watch.

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2: 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Join WCID's Emily Spencer at La Coretta on Hooksett Road in Manchester. We'll be watching the semifinal game and dishing out prizes from Truly until halftime. Kickoff is at 3. Hope to see you at La Coretta, 545 Hooksett Road, Manchester. 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
2: Some sun today, then turning cloudy with a thunderstorm possible in the afternoon, high 85 degrees. Cloudy this evening, overnight lows in the 60s, and a mix of sun and clouds tomorrow, less humid, high in the low 80s. That's the latest from the WZID New Hampshire weather watch.

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12: 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Join WCID's Emily Spencer at La Coretta on Hooksett Road in Manchester. We'll be watching the semifinal game and dishing out prizes from Truly until halftime. 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
18: Some sun today, then turning cloudy with a thunderstorm possible in the afternoon, high 85 degrees. Cloudy this evening, overnight lows in the 60s, and a mix of sun and clouds tomorrow, less humid, high in the low 80s. That's the latest from the WZID New Hampshire weather watch.

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3: 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Even though Team USA has been eliminated, we're still hosting watch parties for the semifinal and final matches. Join WCID's Emily Spencer at La Coretta on Hooksett Road in Manchester. We'll be watching the semifinal game and dishing out prizes from Truly until halftime. Kickoff is at 3. Hope to see you at La Coretta, 545 Hooksett Road, Manchester. 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

0: many 80s videos had the dancing saxophone player? Quite a few, and that was one of them. 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
3: 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At its core, the program protects and restores watersheds, riparian habitats, and aquatic ecosystems across the state. A major focus is removing old, non-functioning dams and other barriers that block fish movement. 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
9: Some sun today, then turning cloudy with a thunderstorm possible in the afternoon, high 85 degrees. Cloudy this evening, overnight lows in the 60s, and a mix of sun and clouds tomorrow, less humid, high in the low 80s. That's the latest from the WZID New Hampshire Weather Watch.

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0: Younger You, it's Miley Cyrus on 95.7 WCID with Tiffany. Speaking of younger kids, these hero kids in Holden, Maine, they're straight out of a movie. So they're out there riding their bikes and they see this car with some fire underneath the car. So they're trying to get the driver's attention to stop. And then they biked as fast as they could back to camp to call 911. The car ended up being a total loss, but thanks to those kids, the driver was able to make it out safely. You can see pictures on the Holden Fire Department's Facebook page, and we're just so proud of you kids. Well done. Extra ice cream all this weekend.
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2: 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Even though Team USA has been eliminated, we're still hosting watch parties for the semifinal and final matches. Join WZID's Emily Spencer at La Coretta on Hooksett Road in Manchester. We'll be watching the semifinal game and dishing out prizes from Truly until halftime. Kickoff is at 3. Hope to see you at La Coretta, 545 Hooksett Road, Manchester. Truly, drink like a believer.
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95.7 WZID, today's best music, 3:05. Jim Ryan on a Friday, just a couple hours to go before quitting time. We're going to get you through the rest of your workday and on to your commute home. Peggy James standing by. We'll talk with her in a couple minutes. Right now, it's the weekend.

0: Post Malone and Morgan Wallen, 95.7 WZID. Hey, Peg, guess what?
1: Tell me what.
2: It's Friday, gotta get down.
0: That's right. That's what I'm talking about.
1: I haven't heard that song in forever.
0: Peggy, everyone's looking forward to the weekend.
1: I mean, yes, of course.
0: I don't know if you're aware of those lyrics, but that's some serious business right there. That's hardcore.
1: Uh-huh. Happy Friday.
0: Yeah, right back at you. So how you doing today? It's about 20 past 3 o'clock. It's hot outside. I don't know if you've been outside, Peg, in a while.
1: I'm muddling through. I'm you know, into the cool air conditioning now, so it's not so bad for the next few hours anyway, right?
0: Yeah, you know what's funny, though? When I was doing the midday shift here, it was always nice and cool in the studio, and Doug used to complain to me. He was like, why does it always get so hot in the afternoon? And I'm like, I don't know. Not my problem, right? And now I feel his pain, so it's a little warm in here.
1: Yeah. It's the thermostat wars. You know what I mean?
0: Yeah, I do. Luckily, I have complete control, though. That's the
1: you're in control. You know, but still, I don't know if it's just me, but sometimes when you walk out at the end of the day after the overly air conditioned studio, because we got to keep the equipment all cool, it feels so nice that first like 30 seconds when you're enveloped by all that warm air. It's like, oh, thank you. It's like a warm blanket for about 30 seconds, and then you're sweating again.
0: Yeah, I know. Then then the head sweats start all over again. That's so true, though. I used to work with this guy, and he was always cold and his wife was always hot, and they used to fight about it, so he would have to go outside to warm up. I thought that,
1: yeah.
0: I always thought that was pretty funny. So All right, Neil and Morgan weekend planner up at WZID.com. It's Friday if you want to check that out, if you're looking for something to do this weekend, and we will check in with a traffic update and a weather update as well from you in a couple minutes. Is that cool with you, Peg?
1: Sounds perfect. Thank you.
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0: Maggie James every Saturday from 7 p.m. to midnight as she brings you the soundtrack of a much-loved era.
1: What can I say? 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
2: Tomorrow, some of us will wake up and it will be our last day on this earth. It will be unexpected and without warning. 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I'm John Morgan of Morgan & Morgan, and we represent many of these families. 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
5: 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Join WCID's Emily Spencer at La Coretta on Hooksett Road in Manchester. 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Kickoff is at 3. 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
13: If you're heading out tonight, you can expect partly cloudy skies with a comfortably cool 61 for a low. Looking ahead for the weekend tomorrow, mostly sunny skies and high reaching 85 degrees. We'll dip down to around 60 degrees for tomorrow night. And Sunday keeps the beautiful weather going with a pleasant mix of sun and clouds and a high of about 85. I'm Peggy James. That's the latest WZID New Hampshire weather watch.

0: 95.7 WZID with AHA back to the 1980s with Jim and Peg. I know you've been reading a lot about the Taylor Swift wedding. Did you see how much they estimated that it cost?
1: Oh, I think I did, but I don't remember. Definitely, well, several million?
0: Yeah. They don't know exactly because there aren't any like pictures or anything from the actual wedding, but there is a wedding planner who is like a real pro, and apparently they said it's between $20 and $25 million.
1: Ooh, yikes.
0: That's lot of money.
1: For us commoners, yes, it is. But then again, you know, for Travis and Taylor, it's a

0: know, create some goodwill for all the disruptions that they were going to be causing in the city. So they put it out there in advance. So I got to give them the credit for that, right?
1: Yeah, $26 million for that they donated. So I guess,
0: okay.
1: Yeah, I guess we can't complain too much about that, huh?
0: Send some our way.
1: Pretty good, Taylor Swift. And not even a dent in her $2 billion bank account.
0: Oh, boy.
1: Must be nice.
0: I wish them the best.
1: Me too.
0: We're not jealous, are
1: we? No, not at all. I love Travis and Taylor. I hope the best for those guys.
0: Okay. Well, listen, we're hoping the best for you if you're traveling today. It's a little bit rough right now. We've got an accident in Manchester. It's on 93 South. It's after the the southern split with 293. Two left lanes are blocked there, so we've got some pretty good backups. Another backup as you're making your way northbound from Hooksett up through Concord after the Hooksett rest area of the state liquor store up to about exit 14. You've got stop-and-go traffic. The Everett Turnpike northbound through Nashua and Merrimack has its typical delays. And 293 North, going from Bedford into the Manchester Mill Yard, you've got lots of friends hanging out with you there. Coming up from Massachusetts, no issues on Route 3, but 93 is a solid line of traffic from 125 in Wilmington up into Methuen. I'm Peggy James. That's the latest from the WZID Traffic Network.
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3: 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Even though Team USA has been eliminated, we're still hosting watch parties for the semifinal and final matches. Join WZID's Emily Spencer at La Coretta on Hooksett Road in Manchester. We'll be watching the semifinal game and dishing out prizes from Truly until halftime. Kickoff is at 3. Hope to see you at La Coretta, 545 Hooksett Road, Manchester. Truly, drink like a believer.
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0: 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No, that is not Rascal Flatts. That is the original version of Life is a Highway with Jim and Peg. Peg, speaking of highways and cars and all that good stuff, do you know how to drive a manual transmission?
1: I do. It's been a while since I have, but yes, absolutely.
0: Okay, you are one of, well, the statistics are a little bit sketchy right now. I was looking up. It says between 18 and 66% of Americans claim they know how to do it, but only 1 to 2% of Americans drive a standard.
1: Oh, yeah. Okay. I mean, that's a weird percentage, 18 to 66.
0: Yeah.
1: Who took that survey? So that's a really small percentage of people driving a stick or a manual, huh?
0: Yeah, 1 to 2%. And it makes it difficult for manual drivers to buy cars in the U.S. because they just don't sell them, so they don't make them that much. And it used to be like you could buy a manual cheaper than an automatic, but now it's the opposite. If you want a manual, you have to pay extra.
1: No, I don't like paying extra for anything.
0: No, neither do I. So we want to see if some of these statistics are accurate. So I'm asking on our Facebook page, how many people out there, should we say know how to drive one, or should we say actually drive one?
1: Let's do both. Do you know how? Tell us if you know how. And if you're driving one, you know, today, let us know about that. And even tell us the model and the type. My last one I had was a Jeep Wrangler. I loved that thing.
0: Those are so fun to drive in manual. Mm-hmm. It's like you can spin right around. The wheelbase is so small. They're so nimble. Yes, I drive one currently. I drive an old Honda Civic. It's a 2010. It's literally just past 250,000 miles.
1: Yeah.
0: And I just enjoy it. I know it's not always the most sort of fun thing, especially in traffic, but I enjoy it, so that's why I do it.
1: Yeah, especially uphill when you get to the top of the hill and you're waiting for a light to change and you start to roll backwards and you got to keep going back and forth between the clutch and it can be challenging for certain. So let us know, WZID Manchester on Facebook, looking for those answers. Hey, if you're driving right now and you're heading north on 93, I'm sorry, you've got lots of people with you. It's very heavy from Hooksett, especially getting through Bow up to Interstate 89 and continuing north on Concord to about exit 14. After that, you are braking free and you're fine if you're continuing onto the lakes or the mountains. Had a crash on a 93 south by the lower 293 split in Manchester with two lanes blocked. Still very sluggish getting through. Looks like the accident has cleared, but it's still a bit of a mess there. 93 southbound through Manchester. Everett Turnpike has the heavy volume between Nashua and especially through Merrimack. That's when you really slow down after exit 10. Coming up from Massachusetts, doing okay on Route 3. 93 is heavy northbound getting through Andover up into Methuen. I'm Peggy James. That's the latest from the WZID Traffic Network.
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0: We'll be watching the semifinal game and dishing out prizes from Truly until halftime. Kickoff is at 3. Hope to see you at La Coretta, 545 Hooksett Road, Manchester. Truly, drink like a believer.
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5: 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A major focus is removing old, non-functioning dams and other barriers that block fish movement. 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It all comes back to the water and the people who use it: anglers, paddlers, families, and visitors who find something worth slowing down for along New Hampshire's waterways.
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12: If you're heading out tonight, you can expect partly cloudy skies with a comfortably cool 61 for a low. Looking ahead for the weekend tomorrow, mostly sunny skies, that high reaching 85 degrees. We'll dip down to around 60 degrees for tomorrow night. And Sunday keeps the beautiful weather going with a pleasant mix of sun and clouds and a high of about 85. I'm Peggy James. That's the latest WZID New Hampshire Weather Watch.

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Remember that album came out in 1994? Had to be the biggest album of that year. I think that album sold like 12 million copies.

0: 95.7 WZID with Jim and Peg. Asking the question on Facebook, can you drive a manual transmission? Peg, we got a lot of responses here.
1: Yeah.
0: All right, John, it's enough. Stop singing now. There we go. Okay. Yeah, so we got like 27, 30 responses, something like that. Anything good you see here?
1: Oh, yeah. I mean, it's like everyone seems to be missing it. And the main feeling I'm getting from a lot of our listeners is that many of them were forced to learn. It was like if you wanted to get your driving permit or whatever, you had to learn how to drive a stick back in the 70s. And many of them miss it. Melanie says, yeah, when I learned to drive, I had to learn to drive a stick. No exceptions. She can't remember last time she drove one, but she does know how. And Elena says that she used to drive manual transmission cars, but it's been a long time, so the ride might be a bit jerky at first. So maybe a little whiplash if you're going to be riding with Elena. So,
0: ooh, we don't want that. Also, yeah, if you do it in an old car, if you're learning how to drive a stick shift, don't do it in a new car. That's for sure. A lot of people are saying they have. And this didn't occur to me, but it makes sense now. People who can't aren't going to be checking in that much, really.
1: I guess you're right.
0: I wanted to kind of get our own like percentages, but it looks like 100% of our listeners know how to drive a manual transmission. Good for you guys. I'm so proud of everybody.
1: Yeah, good job, guys. And if you're on 93 North right now in that stop-and-go traffic, make sure you're driving it well because, you know, you don't want that jerking back and forth going on as you make your way towards the lakes and the mountains. And plenty of people are right now. We kind of have a long procession of cars, canoes, campers all heading up towards the lakes region. Heavy from Hooksett all the way up into Concord. After you're past exit 14, things are looking much better continuing to the north. A little slow on 202 and routes 4 through Chichester and Epsom on the eastbound stretch. And the Everett Turnpike north getting through Merrimack, that's another slowdown for you. Coming up from Massachusetts, heavy on 93 just before 495, 93 north going up into Methuen from Andover. And Bedford police say a portion of Sandy Pond Parkway is closed due to a tree and wire hazard. They do have some barricades in place. 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
3: 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Join WZID's Emily Spencer at La Coretta on Hooksett Road in Manchester Wednesday afternoon. We'll be watching the semifinal game and dishing out prizes from Truly until halftime. Kickoff is at 3. Hope to see you Wednesday at La Coretta, 545 Hooksett Road in Manchester. 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

A little late, but we are there nonetheless. Time for the Oh Wow song at 5 on WZID with Jim Ryan. We need to wish a big happy birthday to a member of this band, the Pet Shop Boys. Neil Tennant turned 72 years old today, born on this date in 1954. Going back a ways with this one. This is West End Girls, the Pet Shop Boys, 95.7 WZID's Oh Wow song at 5.

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It's 95.7 WZID, American Girls, Harry Styles. I'd be like Ed Sheeran writing a song called, you know, British Girls or something. I don't know. 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

0: 95.7 WZID, today's best music with Jim and Peg, Neil and Marga's weekend planner. We talked about this a little bit earlier. This is the best time of the week to check it out because now everything is kind of in. You know, as the week goes on, Peg, they just keep adding stuff and adding stuff till there's like so much stuff you don't know what to do with yourself, which is...
1: Well, that's the whole point. So if you don't know what to do with yourself, you check out Neil and Marga's Weekend Planner and you'll find something to do with yourself and maybe with the entire family too. Of course, Fisher Cats have a homestand against the Sea Dogs going on all this weekend and right through Sunday. Looking for something mellow for the little princesses, you can check out the musical version of Cinderella at Prescott Park in Portsmouth. Just some of the many events that they have on Neil and Marga's Weekend Planner.
0: Yeah, there's an art walk. I don't know. That looks pretty cool. It's at in Garden, Auburn. I don't know. Do you know what that means? But,
1: yeah, it's the Massabesic Center in Auburn. And so you go there, and it's free, and you can just go in. They're going to have a guided walk from 10 to 11. But you've just set a time between 10 and 3. You can stop by, and they're going to have art as you walk through the beautiful gardens of the Audubon Center. So that's a pretty cool thing. And, again, that's a free thing to do. I like free.
0: How do you know everything about everything is my question to you. Like, I just asked you that off the top of your head. You knew all these details.
1: Well, you know, talking to Neil and Marga about what's going on this weekend, it's really easy to get filled in on the latest. So if you want to find out these events, just go to the events tab at WZID.com and scroll down to Neil and Marga's Weekend Planner. It's all right there for you. Of course, a lot of people are going to be heading to the Lakes region. You can tell if you're on 93 North right now, especially getting through Bow. We've got lots of, you know, kayaks and canoes on top of those cars. And that continues up to about exit 14 in Concord. Then things definitely smooth out for you. It's getting better on the Everett Turnpike northbound going through Merrimack. Still busy, but not nearly as stop and go as before. And 293 heading into the Manchester Mill Yard from Bedford is busy. Fisher Cats do have a game tonight at 6:03, so a little extra traffic at the Granite Street exits, and watch out for the pedestrians. 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I'm Peggy James. That's the latest from the WZID Traffic Network.
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4: 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We'll be watching the semifinal game and dishing out prizes from Truly until halftime. Kickoff is at 3. Hope to see you Wednesday at La Coretta, 545 Hooksett Road in Manchester. 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
4: If you're heading out tonight, you can expect partly cloudy skies with a comfortably cool 61 for a low. Looking ahead for the weekend tomorrow, mostly sunny skies, that high reaching 85 degrees. We'll dip down to around 60 degrees for tomorrow night. And Sunday keeps the beautiful weather going with a pleasant mix of sun and clouds and a high of about 85. I'm Peggy James. That's the latest WZID New Hampshire Weather Watch.

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0: 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You know, Peg, my aunt used to think that the lyric of that song is, I don't know where my phone is, but that's actually not what she says at all. That'd be weird if she wrote a song about losing her cell phone, but...
1: Yeah, that's something we could all relate to, right? Probably more than being like a bird.
0: Yeah, right? Where's my phone? Anyway, just about 10 minutes before 6 o'clock. It's Friday. I'm feeling the Friday vibes. I'm excited for the weekend. Also, I'm off Monday.

0: 14th. So I got to enjoy this weekend while I still can.
1: Okay, yeah, do that.
0: I don't want to think about it. It's WZID, Jim Ryan. Peg, just about 10 minutes before 6 o'clock. How are we looking on the roadways?
1: Yeah, a lot of people are looking forward to enjoying their weekend up in the Lakes region. It looks like 93 North, very heavy from Hooksett all the way through Concord, and now we have an accident in the mix. A crash being reported on 93 North before I-89. This one, they say Hooksett, but I think it's probably more likely in Bow. Either way, it's stop-and-go traffic from the Hooksett rest area. Still slow going in Merrimack on the Everett Turnpike northbound between exits 10 and 11. Everything else looking pretty good around New Hampshire. Massachusetts, it's starting to loosen up on 93 North, a little sluggish as you approach the state line, and 495 North going through North Andover and Lawrence is another slow spot for you. The report's being brought to you by Manchester Harley-Davidson, 100 Technology Drive, Hooksett, New Hampshire. I'm Peggy James. That's the latest from the WZID Traffic Network.
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3: 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We'll be watching the semifinal game and dishing out prizes from Truly until halftime. Kickoff is at 3. Hope to see you Wednesday at La Coretta, 545 Hooksett Road in Manchester. 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

0: 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We're inside 30 minutes of today's best music. Sabrina Carpenter coming up in a couple minutes. We'll go back to the 90s with NSYNC. Alex Warren now. This is Ordinary.
1: They say the holy water's watered down, and this town's lost its faith. 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

0: 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Delilah, just about, actually less than an hour away. Delilah, great music, request dedication, and Delilah's Dilemma. She's in six nights a week, Sunday through Friday on WZID. Delilah's Dilemma, a pretty cool feature, too. She can help you out with some issues, if you may have one. And we'll see if there are any issues out there in the roadways. It's a little bit later in the evening, so hopefully things have eased out. Give us the goods, Peg.
1: Still seeing some minor delays on 93 North going through Bow and up into Concord. Things are starting to ease out on the Everett Turnpike northbound through Nashua and Merrimack. A little busy on 293 going from Bedford towards the Manchester Mill Yard. And things are looking pretty good coming up from Massachusetts right now, getting through Andover and up to the state line. 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I'm Peggy James. That's the latest from the WZID Traffic Network.
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4: 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Join WZID's Emily Spencer at La Coretta on Hooksett Road in Manchester Wednesday afternoon. We'll be watching the semifinal game and dishing out prizes from Truly until halftime. Kickoff is at 3. Hope to see you Wednesday at La Coretta, 545 Hooksett Road in Manchester. 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
0: If you're heading out tonight, you can expect partly cloudy skies with a comfortably cool 61 for a low. Looking ahead for the weekend tomorrow, mostly sunny skies and high reaching 85 degrees. We'll dip down to around 60 degrees for tomorrow night. And Sunday keeps the beautiful weather going with a pleasant mix of sun and clouds and a high of about 85. I'm Peggy James. That's the latest WZID New Hampshire weather watch.

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0: 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It's time to talk about the Great Job Reward, Peg.
1: Yes, because it's Friday and we have a new winner every Friday.
0: We do. And so basically what we do is people sign up their workplace and tell us what they do and if they do a good job. And we agree they get free lunch from 900 Degrees right here in Manchester for the entire workplace. And who won this week? We got a new winner.
1: Yeah, so brand new winner. It is Rebecca from Ledge Street School in Nashua who will get to enjoy that lunch with her and her coworkers or maybe just her and her family if school's out. I don't know. It doesn't matter. It's up to you, Rebecca. Enjoy.
0: Yeah, that's pretty nice. Rebecca and 9 of her coworkers, they're getting free lunch. I don't know if you've ever eaten at 900 Degrees before, but their pizza crust, it's wood-fired. It really makes a huge difference. So if that's not incentive enough to sign up, I don't know what is. You can nominate your workplace at WZID.com. Well, Peg, have a great weekend.
1: Yes, you also.
0: I guess we'll talk over the weekend if things go awry and I end up in traction. But other than that, it'll be fun.
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0: 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Even though Team USA has been eliminated, we're still hosting watch parties for the semifinal and final matches. Join WZID's Emily Spencer at La Coretta on Hooksett Road in Manchester Wednesday afternoon. We'll be watching the semifinal game and dishing out prizes from Truly until halftime. Kickoff is at 3. Hope to see you Wednesday at La Coretta, 545 Hooksett Road in Manchester. Truly, drink like a believer.
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1: 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We'll be watching the semifinal game and dishing out prizes from Truly until halftime. Kickoff is at 3. Hope to see you Wednesday at La Coretta, 545 Hooksett Road in Manchester. 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
2: 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Maybe this career move is just what you've been looking for. 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

0: We love hearing from you. Call us at 1-888-633-5452. Good evening, my friend. Welcome to your Friday night. Friday night, girls' night. Not that we don't want the guys here. We do. Yes, we do. We just want to celebrate. We celebrate every Friday night the bond between mothers and daughters, between sisters, between best friends. And gentlemen, you are welcome to join us, especially if you have a mother or a daughter or a wife or a best friend and you want to encourage the women that you love. Stick around all night long. We've got stories to share. We've got calls to share. And, of course, the best music anywhere. Right here. 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
3: 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We'll be watching the semifinal game and dishing out prizes from Truly until halftime. 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
17: 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At its core, the program protects and restores watersheds, riparian habitats, and aquatic ecosystems across the state. A major focus is removing old, non-functioning dams and other barriers that block fish movement. When those barriers come down, rivers reconnect. Fish regain access to spawning and rearing habitat, and systems become more resilient and productive. It all comes back to the water and the people who use it, anglers, paddlers, families, and visitors who find something worth slowing down.

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